0: 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That's the new rock you're voting on here tonight. Crashing Wayward and their track Holding for Dear Life. Rock lines, social sites, mobile app. Get that vote my way. Crank it or cram it here tonight. Hey, Kilo, what do you think?
1: Crank it.
0: Hey, Kilo, crank it or cram it tonight. Crashing Wayward.
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0: Over at X at Kilo Radio, Paul with a crank it. Keep those votes coming my way here tonight. Crashing Wayward on the chopper block. Kilo's crank it or cram it in Holding for Dear Life. Latest now from The Warning. Brand new record headed our way. It's New Rock and Kerosene right here at Kilo.

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0: 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Who's

Craig here to Kremitz here tonight. It's time to get to work. You decide the fate of the new rock. Does it stay? Does it go? Entirely up to you. New rock from Crashing Wayward and Holding for Dear Life.

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0: 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What's your vote?
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0: Hey, Kilo, Craig, it or Kramitz tonight?
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0: New Rock from Crashing Wayward. What do you think?
1: Crank it.
0: All right, keep those votes coming my way. Crashing Wayward on the chopper block. Craig, it or Kramitz here tonight. And their track, Holding for Dear Life. Over at the Kilo Facebook page. Let's see here. Matthew with a crank it. Text line, Maggot with a cram it. That solo was gibberish. Like, is that what you mean? You don't have to over-explain it. It's fine. Like, I get what you're saying. Crashing Wayward, your vote matters. Get it my way. You like it, that's a crank it. You don't, that's a cram it. Rockline, social sites, mobile app. Be heard. Crank it or cram it here tonight on the Rock Station. 94.3 Kilo.

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Craig or Kramer tonight for a Wednesday. 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

0: 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Crashing Wayward, Holding for Dear Life. Hey, Kilo, what do you think?
1: Crank it.
0: New rock from Crashing Wayward. What's your vote tonight?
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0: Hey, Kilo, crank it or cram it tonight?
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0: Crashing Wayward, Holding for Dear Life. What's your vote?
2: 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Crank it.
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0: All this week, Party of 420, I got tickets in for Ghost and their upcoming movie screening. Too Big to Rig, recorded in Mexico as part of the Skeletour World Tour. That rolled through the Ball Arena last year, a year and some ago. TooBigToRig.com. You want to get involved in this upcoming Ghost screening. Like I said, a couple opportunities, including the 420 this week, and then we'll roll that over to next week. I think Ross Ford, the morning show, have more tickets for you. Crank it or cram it here tonight. We got new rock from Crashing Wayward. Holding for dear life tonight, the Kilo Rockers set.
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0: New Rock from Seven Dust off their latest record. One, we're on Seven Dust Touring Watch. As, of course, last time they were through was the release day of their latest record. One, chances to catch another show. Very good. Seven Dust loves to tour. They love to tour through Colorado. And, well, we love to attend said Seven Dust shows in our fine state. So when that happens, you'll be the first to know. Keep it tuned to your concert authority. New Rock from Seven Dust there. And is this the real you? Name here is Sid Black, and I am done. Mandatory Metallica, heading your way at 7. Enjoy the rest of this Wednesday night with The Rock Station, 94th.
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1: Finish a hike? 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
18: 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All right, you ready? 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
1: Finish a hike? 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
0: 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Only one winner per family or household within 30 days. 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
8: 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Hey, Kristen! You got the ring light and the tripod this time. 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

0: 94.3 Keto. Mr. Jack White and his amazing guitar. He claims he did not torture whales to record that, even though PETA has filed a few petitions against the guy. Even if he did, I don't care. Hello, good morning. It's Thursday. We got tickets to distribute on so many fronts. We'll dig into that. We got some free food for those up and rocking in the early hours. Something to look forward to. Ready to feed the brains?
1: Yep.
0: First, before the fun, it's the headline.
2: Now, it's a Kilo reality check.
0: All right, round one, Summer Justice with the news. What's up?
1: Yeah, man is arrested for attempted homicide after he allegedly hit a motorcycle on purpose during a road rage incident. Sending both people to the hospital. Around 10:45 yesterday, police responded to the crash on I-25 just north of the Uintas Street exit. The preliminary investigation revealed the crash involved the truck and a motorcycle, and speed and reckless behavior was initially believed to be factors, but a witness later came forward hours after the crash and provided evidence which showed the pickup truck intentionally hit the motorcycle. The driver was taken into custody, and CSPD is asking anyone with additional evidence or if you witnessed the crash, contact their non-emergency line. A wildfire that sparked near the Colorado-New Mexico state border early yesterday had grown to over 2,400 acres with no containment. The post-fire sparked on top of the Raton Mesa, and the Los Angeles County Emergency Manager says crews are working to keep it up there. While smoke is highly visible from Trinidad and I-25, no evacuation orders have been issued. This comes as some Rye residents received new evacuation orders yesterday for a fire that is not the Aspen Acres fire, but crews got that one out quickly. And a winning $1.040 billion Powerball jackpot has been won.
0: It broke my heart when I heard that this morning. It was supposed to be me.
1: The ticket sold in Illinois. It's the eighth largest jackpot in Powerball history. And if the winner selects the annuity option, they will receive the prize in 30 graduated payments over 29 years, or they can receive the lump sum of $450.5 million, but that's before taxes. Some other winners, 4 tickets in California, Florida, and North Carolina, won $1 million.
0: Man. I saw the story and I started reading. It's like, someone has claimed the entire pot. It's like, cool. We have a sold in. Please say Colorado, Illinois. Like, no! Jumping sports off. Broncos prep for preseason game 1. Coach Peyton talking about what you can expect in the game here tomorrow night. The starters may be about 15 plays, minus Bo Nix, who will not play in this stint. We'll get the start. Stinny gets the start for the Broncos in preseason 1. Rockies, what? Win a road series. 2-1 in the games over Arizona, winning game 3 yesterday, 6-4. Day off, and then San Fran for the weekend, Friday through Sunday, and then home on Monday. And man, nice investment. The Lakers sell yesterday for $12.5 billion with a B.
1: Crazy dollars.
0: You could even come anywhere close. Even if they gave you the full $1 billion for the Powerball, you would have a 12 share in that thing. And it comes off the sale of the Lakers only 10 months ago for $10 billion. So someone made $2.5 billion in 10 months.
1: Wow.
0: That's the way to do it. Screw trying to pick 6 numbers. Just buy and sell the Lakers. Bob Iger, who's a Disney head, is one of the folks in the group that bought the Lakers. And then Russell Westbrook, who's been around, including some time with the Nuggets, is done after 18 seasons. The baller is retiring from the NBA. And that is all we got. News, sports, done. Let's get to this.
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3: Hey there, Fox 21 Storm Team meteorologist Nick Temple here, and happy Thursday. Today's going to be a bit cooler by the time we get to the afternoon. We'll be into the mid-80s in Colorado Springs, and if you're traveling south to Pueblo, into the upper 80s, if not the low 90s. Now, by the time we get to the afternoon, we will be contesting with better chances for some showers and storms. Most of these will develop after the lunchtime hour, and some of which could drop some heavy rainfall at once. Thunder and lightning are also on the table for today. Overnight low temperatures tonight will fall into the low 60s.
1: Thank you, Nick Temple. It's currently 63 in both the Springs and Pueblo. It's 65 in Denver, and it's 601 on 94.3 Kilo.
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0: 94.3 Kilo. James is here.
1: Yeah, yeah.
0: You can do it, guy.
1: You can do it. Yeah, yeah.
0: Where's the huge bitch?
2: That's a huge bitch.
0: I think James works with everything.
1: Yeah.
3: Excellent.
1: Yeah, yeah.
0: Fear the bell.
1: Yeah, yeah.
0: All right, we are here. It's the Kilo Morning Show, clocking in for duty on the Ticket Window Thursday. So we add another concert to the list. We've been already blowing out tickets for Ben Sevenfold and also the upcoming Aaron Lowe Show, which we announced on Monday. And today we throw into the mix, Nonpoint, live from the Black Sheep. We'll get you on the Kilo guest list for that one as well. Plus, the food. We've been offering up the early morning reward on the regular here, man. It's now, I think, officially a thing. So if you're up, you're rocking, you're not too excited, join me around this time every morning for some love. Today in the form of Mother Muff's Bucks to spin on delicious food and drink. It's fun on the west side, including breakfast all day. So that's cool. Again, those guys deserve some kind of a national award just for doing that, right? So that's where we're going to start. Early morning reward. We'll hook you up with that next. And the forecast, which includes rain back in the mix here today. Isn't that great?
1: Yeah, yeah.
0: Little late, James. Little late, but thanks. So, yeah, we got lots to do here today. We dig in first with you and some great food. Coming up next. Good luck.
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0: So, as far as forecast goes, let's check into that right now. We had some showers, thunder boomers roll through late evening last night, so a cool temperature in the spring starting at 63. It has been a while. To steal one from Aaron Lewis, it's been a while. So, Pueblo, not so much. 67 is where you start this morning. And then on track for coolest highs we've had for a while. Today, 81. Tomorrow, 81. 80 degrees Saturday. Maybe as low as 74 for our high on Sunday. And that trend will continue into next week. That means, Pueblo, you are in the upper 80s today, right at 90 tomorrow, and then back to the mid to upper 80s for Saturday and Sunday. And again, into next week, and those chance of showers in the mix. And Pueblo, you are now on that list as well with a pretty good chance of afternoon monsoon showers, for better or for worse, though, right? It's kind of funny how it works. Give us a little bit of rain. All right, here's about a foot. I think that's what happened in, what was it, Indiana, Munson, Indiana, like a foot of rain. It's like, gee, thanks. I didn't want that much, but think you're thinking of me, I guess, huh? Again, 63 in the spring, 67 in Pueblo, and this is the Kilo Morning Show. My voice just cracked there. It's the Kilo Morning Show.

94.3 Kilo rocks and brings you to a future you. Here's you in, let's see, what is Thursday? 72 hours from now. You ready for this? You're at Mother Muff's eating a huge bowl of biscuits and gravy so feverishly that everyone in the joint is looking at you. And you know what? You don't care. You know why? Because it's free. It's the early morning reward. Muff Bucks for you. So you want a guest of a breakfast or you want to go just get some beers or whatever? The menu is yours. And if you want to be there, you got to be A, up and rocking at this ungodly hour. What time is it? 6:19 on a Thursday. Secondly, you have to be not too excited about being up. 6:20. I mean, we all got to do what we got to do. You can't be running around going, oh, I like getting up early morning. This is awesome. All right, that's a zippy morning person. You're not eligible. You got to have a chip on your shoulder. Because that way, you have something to look forward to. Like I said, delicious food, really delicious food. And the kitchen open till midnight, serving whatever you want from the menu. That includes breakfast. God bless them for that. All right, let's get back to now. Let's get back to the now where this is the current you, I'm hoping. No! In your brain. It's too early. So if you want it, come and get it. Rock lines are open. You got to be caller number 9. That's the hardest part about the early morning reward. There is some random dumb luck to it. But that's it. Rock lines open at 719-633-KILO or 800-727-KILO. And Donnie Music is a good one. It's the new one from Perfect Circle. This is Starless here at KILO.

0: 94.3 Kilo Rocks, the new one from Perfect Circle. Allegedly, they're supposed to send us an autographed guitar. Maynard James Keenan on it, along with Billy Howerdale, the partners in crime behind Perfect Circle. So that'll be a nice addition for the Christmas guitar give. I haven't seen it yet, so I can't stamp it certified, but I'm told it's a-coming. In the meantime, it's the morning reward. Some of those up and rocking and not excited about it at 6:26 now on a Thursday. Who is this?
1: Not much, Ross. How's it going this morning?
0: Good. But, Amanda, you sound maybe too excited to win the early morning reward.
1: Well, I've been up for quite a while, so.
0: What do you do, overnight or what?
1: Oh, no. We start at 6, so, you know, I get up a little bit before 5 o'clock to get here and get going, so.
0: All right. Well, cool, man. What's your name? Yep. Who is this?
1: This is Mighty Joe.
0: Mighty Joe! What's up, Mighty Joe? What's your go-to breakfast, man? You got something you always get?
1: I like smothered breakfast burritos.
0: Smothered breakfast burritos. What's your favorite? Where's your go-to breakfast burrito joint?
1: Oh, I'm in Pueblo, so we got a lot of them.
0: Ah, very nice.
1: One of the most favorite is Dewdrop Inn.
0: Yeah, they make some mean pizzas. I don't know that much.
1: Yeah, they make some pretty good pizzas, but man, their breakfast burrito is awesome.
0: Good deal. Good to know. Look at that. Mighty Joe?
1: Nope.
0: All right, man. Well, hey, we got you. They got some awesome burritos there. Green chili smothered or sausage gravy smothered burritos. So you can pick your poison. Or you know what? At Mother Muffs, they can get both if you want. Go nuts.
1: Yeah.
0: So make the roadie. Have some fun on the west side. And thanks for rocking out this morning, man.
1: Awesome. Thank you, sir. Appreciate it.
0: And more where that came from. Tomorrow we'll have another one from our friends at Mother Muffs there on the west side with breakfast all day. MotherMuffs.com if you want to see exactly what they do every night, because they got like trivia night and karaoke night and live bands on the weekend. They keep it popping there on the west side. So enjoy your smothered burrito, my friend. And then isn't that funny, John, how it works? So you smother a burrito, no problem, right? You smother a small child, suddenly you're a monster. What's the deal with that, right? I want my country back, Obama.
2: Some inconsistencies there. Wait a second.
0: Smothered burrito. You can talk about smothered burritos all day. But one little smothered child joke and you're a monster.
2: Wow.
0: And Ed Gein all of a sudden, look at me. Funny how it works. All right, well, Joe, enjoy that, buddy. And again, tomorrow we get that. And still to come out, besides the Metallica song of the day at 7:20, we got Avenged tickets, we got tickets to Aaron Lewis, and we're doing a non-point ticket window Thursday all day today, so we'll do that as well. I don't know how I'm going to get it in. I think we're going to have to get some of that Diddy baby oil to get this thing to work here today, John. We're going to have to lube up.
2: Get a couple of gallons. Luckily, there's a couple of gallons in the back. So
0: it's a Diddy Lube Thursday. That's for sure, man.
2: That's what it is. That's what it is.
0: Well, welcome to the fray, John Michaels.
2: Thank you very much, Ross. Good morning, my friends. As we get rolling today, let's see what's going on. I think we're off to a nice start, taking a look at Highway 50 in Pueblo. And very good road conditions, good dry, no delays, very light volume on the way to I-25, the northbound transition. Coming up past Purcell, past Ray Nixon, into town proper, looking good at security. Let's see, at Fountain, looking very nice, and all the way to MLK Bypass with no slowing on the north end of town. Let's see, what's cooking here, past Northgate, past South or North Academy. 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
0: I'll be sure to hit up Mr. McDivitt and tell him you checked in, all right?
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94.3 Kilo Volbeat. Quiet year for them because the front man, Michael Bolson, was recording some solo stuff and doing some solo touring there in Europe. But next year should be the return of Volbeat. These guys are back. The new album, I believe, is out. If not,

94.3 Kilo Dead Poets Society, DPS, if you're in a hurry. And let's see here. Still a couple left after 7. We'll give you the first chance to grab some tickets. We got a non-point ticket window Thursday all day. We got these tickets for Avenged. We've been hooking you up all week here on the morning show with those. And then Aaron Lewis, also part of the show all week with the newly announced November show at the Pueblo Memorial Hall. So a little after 7, we'll get you the first crack at some of these tickets. And then all morning, obviously. And then 9 o'clock, our pet of the week. Cool. You know, I'd love any chance we get to talk, like, you know, paranormal stuff or conspiracy theory stuff. It's a lot more fun than the real world. Real world sucks. The real world's too obvious, I think. That's why it's easy to be fascinated by some of these things. I mean, obviously, still believe aliens are here now. Maybe more believe in they're amongst us. I still believe the guy who runs the NBA, that guy's an alien. If anyone's an alien on Earth, it's that guy. If you haven't seen him, holy crap. He's right out of some kind of Spielberg flick. So, love that. Skeptical about Sasquatch. I'd love to think the mystical beast from the trees is real, but with all the cameras, and we've seen so many crazy things caught on camera now, then the fact that no one's got anything definitive makes me a little less likely to believe. But another one I've never heard about, I've got to dig into. Actually, there was a few on this list. It was a story yesterday, stumbled across getting ready for the Freak News, and it was like, the most amazing discoveries under the sea, and a lot of them were like shipwrecks. Like recently, it was stemming off a story recently where they found an old schooner from, what was it? It was like back in the Caesar days, like the Roman Empire, and they just recently found it. So crazy to think it sat for hundreds of years, and now they're digging through it. So the list went on to have some other cool stuff that was like the Apollo engines that they jettisoned when they took to the moon. Those were discovered by Jeff Bezos, the exploration team

0: in the 90s as well. That's kind of cool. But then there's some other stuff. There's a couple civilizations they found under the sea. One as recent as 1990 off the coast of Japan. I forget the name of that one, but I'm going to look that up. And another one was this thing called the Antikythera, which was like, they say, was the first analog computer. And this thing was discovered in a wreck in 1901. And it dates back to, you know, they say anywhere from 60 to 200 years before Christ. That's old. And this thing could track the stars. It was a gizmo that had all kinds of these gears and stuff like that. And you would spin to figure out when the eclipses were happening and when other celestial events were going to happen. It was really kind of mind-blowing. Almost like it looks a little like that the stupid owl from Clash of the Titans, the original one.
1: Yeah.
0: But it was just like, whoa, you know. So, and there's all these theories about, you know, there's a whole civilization that was probably, you know, wiped out and blown away, you know, years and millions of years maybe before us, if not millions of years, you know, 100,000 years before us. And they were well advanced. And they point to the, you know, all these stuff in Egypt, the pyramids and some other of these amazing structures that have been constructed. And some people think they're much older than they appear to be. And some like this makes you kind of wonder a little bit, right? I'd never heard of this. You, obviously, you made a noise, so you were familiar with this device?
1: Yeah, with the Antikythera device. Yeah, it can track and it can even tell you when the next eclipse is going to happen. It can do so many things,
0: It was really, and it's very in-depth. It's like, wow, it's on display in Greece at one of the museums there.
1: Wow.
0: So but almost maybe 200 years B.C., and they already tracked that kind of stuff, and it kind of goes on track with some of these stones that are carved. No one knows why. It's like almost like lasers do.
1: Yeah.
0: Maybe it was. So, yeah, that was another one that came across. So it was a very fascinating read. I'm sure if you Google the most amazing things discovered under the ocean, you'll come across that story. But I got some homework to do this weekend, John.
1: That's some trippy stuff, man. And the things that they found, like a hammer embedded in rock and a necklace embedded in coal that's hundreds of millions of years old before people even existed. They can't explain it.
0: Yeah.
1: You know.
0: Yeah. And I understand, like, all these people who believe in this, they say, well, the other leading scientists are so entrenched in their ideas, and they don't want to be wrong.
1: Right.
0: So they're kind of closed-minded that way. It is fascinating. My mind is blown, sir.
1: Yes, I know.
0: And then the story ended with another little kind of a exclamation mark. It's like only 5% of the ocean has been explored. So there's 95% of the ocean, which is massive, that has not even been touched yet. So what's out there, John?
1: You know.
0: One day with these drones and stuff, we're going to know. We're going to have stuff that can go anywhere.
1: Finally. Yes.
0: As long as the robots don't kill us first, that is, right? All right. Good morning. How is the traffic on a Tiga Window Thursday there, Mr. John Michaels?
1: Taking a look at the east side right now, Highway 24 at Woodman Road, and it looks good at Falcon at the intersection, all directions. Minimal inbound from Peyton, and if you're traveling past Woodman, past Meridian, Falcon Highway, it's all looking good. We take a look at conditions. Highway 24 at Mark Shuffle, 1, 2, 3 directions. 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And that's traffic on the Rock Station 94.3 Kilo.
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0: 94.3 Kilo. It's the crew. Shout out to Devil. They don't shout out the Devil anymore, but recently Vince Neil did yell at the Starbucks barista for messing up his mocha cookie crumble frappuccino. So that's what they do now, the Devil. That's a lot of work.
1: Oh, yeah.
0: All right, let's see here. It is 6:54. It is go time for the headlines. We're going to conquer these, and then we're going to bust loose the first of a bunch of tickets we have for concerts here in a few minutes. And then the start of the day for Metallica also on the way. Then we start the info rolling or not rolling. That's the question for the traffic guy. Hello, John. What's up?
2: We're rolling quite nicely currently on the West Side Highway 24 east of Woodland Park. And taking a look at conditions past Green Mountain Falls Road. Beautiful. And coming up on the Cascade area with no delays. Manitou, let's take a look at that. I've got brand new video cams. Oh, I'm going to be playing with video cams today. Let's see what's going on. Manitou east and westbound. You're in great shape. And in town proper at 21st Street, that's going to be a single cycle light. 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Some people just know you could save money on car insurance by checking Allstate first. Those people are probably saving a carload of cash right now. So what are you waiting for? Check Allstate first for a quote today. You're in good hands with Allstate. That's traffic on the Rock Station 94.3 Kilo.
0: All right, thank you, man. Let's do it.
3: Now, it's a Kilo reality check.
0: It's round two of the Real Summer Justice headlines.
4: Yeah, CSPD says since April, it has conducted 8 targeted street racing enforcement operations at locations across the city with additional patrol on the weekends. The largest targeted enforcement was on Friday night, August 7th, with CSPD and Colorado State Patrol. This resulted in 30 takeover or street racing-related citations, including 18 for trespassing, 6 for speeding, 4 for reckless driving, and 2 for vehicle registration violations. They also contacted 2 vehicles involved in separate looting incidents, resulting in 5 felony arrests. 3 minors were also issued citations for possession of alcohol by a minor. Residents are encouraged to continue reporting illegal street racing.
0: Hey, just because they live their life digging underground doesn't mean minors can't have booze. All right?
4: I knew you were going to go there.
0: That's my favorite. That's my favorite, man.
4: Oh, this is concerning. Senate Democrats, led by Senator Richard Blumenthal, are demanding answers from Defense Secretary Pete Hegseth and Acting Navy Secretary Hung Cao regarding dire conditions aboard the USS Abraham Lincoln. Following a record-setting deployment of over 250 days at sea, reports have surfaced detailing food shortages, broken plumbing, mental health crises, and multiple sailors attempting to jump overboard. Navy officials countered that crews have clean water, healthy food, and air conditioning, explaining that supply hubs were disrupted by the Middle East combat. The carrier was deployed from San Diego last November and then was rerouted to from the South China Sea to the Middle East ahead of the U.S.-Israeli attacks on Iran.
0: Man, it sounds like a documentary I've seen recently, it's called Hell Cruise or something like that. It's about one of those cruises gone wrong.
4: I can't imagine. I was in the Navy, never on a ship, but that's crazy. I can't. The city of Denver has filed a suit against major tobacco companies, arguing that cigarette manufacturers should pay the cost of cleaning up thousands of cigarette butts thrown onto city property each year. Mayor Mike Johnson said that data shows almost 25% of the litter the city collects is cigarette butts. Denver is suing 9 major tobacco manufacturers, including Colorado Springs-based distributor Peerless Products. The lawsuit argues that the cigarette butts have long clogged city streets and stormwater drains. It also claims manufacturers knew that would happen because cigarette filters are not biodegradable. It's requesting biodegradable filters to be created and for those companies to pay up.
0: Yeah, so one of those things I read this morning, it's like, wow, I don't realize that, yeah, those aren't biodegradable. And why not at this point?
4: Yeah.
0: They can biodegrade anything.
4: Right?
0: It makes sense. And we only have, like, I think, 1 smoker left in this building, and there's still butts littered out back. So I can only imagine, like, you know, you get a big office complex where everyone has to go outdoors.
4: Yeah.
0: Downtown Denver. That's a lot of butts.
4: A lot of butts. All the butts. Riverfest 2026 makes its way back to the historic Arkansas Riverwalk in Pueblo this Saturday from 1 to 9 p.m. It's completely free, no tickets required, and Riverfest transforms the Riverwalk into a full-scale extreme sports venue packed with fun for the family. You can see dirt bike riding stunts, BMX, skateboarding, parkour, food and retail vendors, and live music.
0: A parkour?
4: Parkour.
0: What's her name?
4: Parkour.
0: That's not very nice. You don't just call random ladies whores. Oh, parkour. Oh, I'm sorry. Sports. Get into that, shall we? Let's give the Rockies some love. They won a road series. First time in a while. 2-1 over Arizona. Grabbing game 3 yesterday, 6-4. Day off, they travel to San Fran for a weekend series versus the G-Men Friday through Sunday, and then home after this 9-game roadie on Monday. Broncos' first preseason game tomorrow. Coach Sean Payton kind of giving you an idea of what to expect at Atlanta tomorrow night. Starters, about 15 plays total, and no Bo Nix. Still coming off that injured ankle. They're going to give him another week before they throw him in the mix. So Stinney will be the starting quarterback for the first half of Broncos and the Birds. And then what else? Nice investment. It was 10 months ago. Dude bought the Lakers for $10 billion. That was amazing at that time. Most money spent ever on a franchise. Now they've been resold for $12.5 billion. So the guy made twice as much as a Powerball drawing in a 10-month investment.
4: Wow.
0: That's pretty good. The new investment team involves CEO Bob Iger, who's with Disney. It's that mouse money, man. People don't realize how scary.
4: And the Kushner brother.
0: Fear the mouse. Fear the mouse. Everyone's like scared of this and that. AI, that's going to be the end of us, that damn mouse. So that's it. $12.5 billion now, the new standard for the most forever spent on a professional franchise. And then Russell Westbrook, who spent 18 years in the NBA, has announced he'll retire. Did a few years with the Nuggets, but again, with 18 years, he played for almost everyone.
4: Yeah.
0: All right. And that's that. Let's rock this forecast, which finally changes a little bit.
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5: Hey there, Fox 21 Storm Team meteorologist Nick Temple here, and happy Thursday. Today's going to be a bit cooler by the time we get to the afternoon. We'll be into the mid-80s in Colorado Springs, and if you're traveling south to Pueblo, into the upper 80s, if not the low 90s. Now, by the time we get to the afternoon, we will be contesting with better chances for some showers and storms. Most of these will develop after the lunchtime hour, and some of which could drop some heavy rainfall at once. Thunder and lightning are also on the table for today. Overnight low temperatures tonight will fall to the low 60s.
4: Thank you, Nick Temple. It's currently 64 in Colorado Springs, 67 in Pueblo, 65 in Denver, and 701 on 94.3 Kilo.
0: Oh, Nick just blew his brains out.
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94.3 Keto Rocks. Love that one from Allison Chains. And let's do it. It's the ticket window open for business. Up for grabs tickets for the Aaron Lewis Show. Announced Monday, a November date in Pueblo at Memorial Hall with that guy. Yeah, pre-sale's up and running. Origins 26 is the password. And then it's officially on sale coming up Friday at 10 a.m. You can link up at keto943.com, though. So if you want to play, we're doing Ding Dong Rock On. You'll ring the doorbell. We'll open the door. And behind that door, Aaron Lewis tickets, maybe. Or maybe not. We'll need three people to play. So the rock lines are open now at 709-633-KELO. And like I said, we'll just take the first three. You pick your door. Behind the door, at least one of the three doors. Ding Dong Rock On. You're off to Aaron Lewis. Easy enough? All right, let's do this. It's Sick Pups here at Kelo.

0: 94.3 Kilo. It's a sick puppies there. The Kilo Morning Show here. The ticket window has been open. We're doing Ding Dong Rock On. And here's how it works. In front of me, three doors. Behind one of those doors, Aaron Lewis tickets for his November show, Pueblo Memorial Hall. And you'll be at the box office. Kinda. I mean, you do the pre-sale, but not officially on sale till Friday. So we're ahead of the curve, as always, here at Kilo. Other two doors hold nothing for you. And we got three competing. We got Val, we got Aaron, we got Kevbo. And we will start with, let's go to Valerie here. She was first through online, too. Morning, Val. Forgot to ask, what are you up to? What's going on?
1: I just parked for work.
0: Oh, you could feel the pain in her voice. I just parked for work. So you haven't gone in yet, though, right?
1: That is correct.
0: I love that. That's the moment. It's like, am I drive away forever or am I going to go to work? I always pick go to work. But one day, I'm not going to be here, man. All right, Val, let's ring the doorbell. Open the door. What do you want? Door number one, door number two, or door number three?
1: I'll take number two.
0: Door number two is yours. Ring the doorbell. And open her up. What do we got? Well, yes, yes. Oh, man. Lionel freaking Richie. Oh, gross. Oh, man. That's terrible. Wrong door. I'm sorry. That's terrible. No one needs that. That's a horrible door to open. We go to Aaron. Aaron, who wants to go see the guy who shares his name? You guys have the coolest name in the world, you said, huh? Are you with me? Aaron, are you there? Oh, sorry, that was me. Are you there, Aaron?
2: Yeah, I'm here.
0: All right, and this is not Aaron Lewis, right?
2: No, I wish.
0: All right, he's trying to save some money. I'm winning my own tickets so I can resell them. Aaron, we got door number, one or door number three left? What do you want?
2: Let's go with number three.
0: Door number three. And it is? Oh, even grosser, Greta Van Fleet. Oh, wrong door. What's worse, John? The Lionel Richie door or the Greta Van Fleet door?
3: I tell you, those are tough, tough choices.
0: And now we move to Citizen Kevbo here waiting on line three. Just dropped his kid off at school, man. Too soon to get the kids back to school, isn't it, Kevin?
3: Oh, boy.
4: What's that? I've been listening in, and I've been paying attention, and I know I don't even have to choose the door, so that kind of makes up for it.
0: Yeah, there's only one door left there, Kevbo. Ring that bell. Let's see what's behind the door. Yes, yes.

0: sucks, my friend. Winner, winner, winner, winner, winner, winner. For you, Kevbo, it was door number one. Val, Aaron, nice. Thanks for playing. Have fun at the Lionel Richie show, Val. Don't get hurt dancing on the ceiling. And that's that. We got more of the Airless tickets here tomorrow. They go on sale officially tomorrow at 10. And then still to come, we got Avenge tickets later. What else? Ticket window Thursday for non-point tickets. We also have to celebrate that. Up next, though, we got the song from Metallica to listen for today in the Summer of Sphere, week 11, day 4. We'll get to that in just mere moments. In the meantime, Johnny Michaels, who weirdly enough has a back piece featuring Lionel Richie. A huge fan.
1: Right. And don't forget that giant life-size photo in my office. So
0: Yeah, he's all in. He's 100% Richie, everyone.
1: Let's take a look at some of the surface streets right now. 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Academy at Austin, I see, is running a bit heavier right now, especially for northbound at the intersection. Austin Bluffs at Nevada, that looks fine. No issues to report. And for my friends on Highway 21 in Grinnell at Bradley, you're in good shape there. The rest of the Powers corridor, let's take a look at that. Heavy on Powers northbound at North Carefree. Light Powers at Platt, both directions. 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
0: So cooler start, at least for the springs. We did get a little bit of rain and then thunderstorm action last night, late or early evening last night. So we started the morning at 63 and only up 1 degree, 64 now in the springs. Pueblo's at 68, so also only up a degree, 65 in Denver. And here we go, everyone with a good chance of soakings in the afternoon. Unfortunately, some could be severe. They're also pointing to those out east to keep eyes out and ears on for any kind of warnings with some monsoon rains coming through. But we'll have that in the forecast all the way through the weekend and the start of next week, it looks like, with temperatures getting fairly nice, man. We're low 80s, upper 70s for the springs over the next 5 days. And Pueblo, you're going to be in the mid to upper 80s over the next 5 days. So that's all right, man. All right, at least something different. So we got, just a couple minutes to kill before we get you the info for the Metallica Song of the Day. And I think this is a good way to kill 2 minutes and 32 seconds. It's awesome. It's Judas Priest. It's 94.3 Kilo.

0: 94.3 Keto, Judas Priest rocks here. And big news. I asked James Hetfield if he'll go steady with me, and his answer was...
1: Yeah!
0: What? Going steady? He's going to wear my Letterman's jacket and everything.
1: Yeah!
0: So, the Metallica song of the day, you listen for this song starting now until the midnight hour. We play it, you hit the phones, be caller 9 to join us for the giveaway, which is now just looming. You should be starting to get nervous if you're not in yet. If you're in, you're probably just laughing. I've been in for several weeks. This would be day 4 of week 11 of Keto Summer of Sphere. And today, something you need every Christmas, but you don't have. And a really cool song from the band. It's Battery. And something I've been accused of several times, but always unconvicted. So Battery is the song of the day, right, James? And listen for that to unlock the goods. We'll deliver that one, looks like, next hour here on The Morning Show. But Battery from Metallica unlocks your chance to be a part of the Summer of Sphere's end in just a few weeks. Good luck.
1: Ooh, yeah.
0: And we move on then. Get ready. Freak news is dead ahead. Suspicious package / slice of erotica. More on flock cam fudgery. And what do you think happened to the bodybuilder who entered a competition despite drinking heavily, not working out, but taking steroids? How does that one work out? I'm in. I never wanted to do the bodybuilding thing, but if you can pull off just by just drinking heavily, not working out, and just doing steroids, that sounds like fun.
2: Right.
0: So how did he do? Please show bets. It's the freak news delivered in about, actually, T-minus 11 minutes. It is 7:24 now. We drop the freak news weekdays at 7:35. All right, John Michaels, this is all about you now. What's the traffic look like? So far, so good still?
3: Yep, taking a look at conditions on Highway 115 coming up from Penrose. Very nice right now, past Turkey Canyon Ranch Road. No delays to report, Rock Creek Park. And then coming up past Pine Oaks Cams up to Fort Carson. You're looking very nice right now. Approaching via South Academy, and it's more good news, so enjoy the easy drive. Let's see, we're driving fairly well past Peterson right now. No delays to report on the west side and on the east side. Highway 24 between Woodman and where are we at here? Constitution, looking very good on Highway 24 north and southbound. 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That's traffic on the Rock Station 94.3 Kilo.
0: All right, get ready. Strange and True, we launch the Freak News Thursday edition. And we'll do it next year at Kilo.
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0: 94.3 Kino. Frank! You Frank! It's Chevelle with the red. We got the freak news coming your way here officially next. We'll fire that up. Get you to the strange and true. Deliver the goods. Man, we'll turn you on to maybe the hardest working fast food employee in the world. Got a great story about Doggo. I figured it'd be perfect since we have our pet of the week coming in at 9 o'clock. We do that on our Thursday broadcast. And we'll thank, who's a citizen, Marco. We were talking about those shock gloves yesterday that apparently ICE will now be using, which is better. You can't accidentally shoot someone in the face with a shock glove. But I was like, where do I get one of those? So we'll have more on that front as well. So get ready. Strange and True. Freak News follows the new Death Punch Jam right here at Kilo.
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0: 94.3 Keto, the Eye of the Storm is the new Death Punch, and it is out there now. The full new baby from the band is out and celebrating, what, 10 albums, 20 years? So it's the digital version now, and then the hard copies, which apparently is going to also have a cassette version of the new album. That drops September, it looks like. All right, let's get to this. Actually, before we jump to that, heads up, too. If you're unfortunate enough to go back to school at Hanover 28, there's a two-hour late start today for some reason. Why? Don't know. Just even the teachers don't want to go to school this early, I guess. So Hanover 28, been reported a two-hour late start. And let's begin the Keto Freak News, coming to you from Mother Muffs here this week. Breakfast all day and something cool happening every single night, including live music over the weekends, Crazy Tony's karaoke, Geeks Who Drink trivia, and so much more. But delicious food, the kitchen's open until midnight. And again, everything on the menu available all day long. So if you want a burger for breakfast or biscuits or gravy for afternoon snack, you can do it. 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And let's begin the Keto Freak News. It is National Filet Mignon Day. Delicious, wrapped in bacon. Ain't nothing better than that. So get out there and be fancy. Fancy filet guy. Want to thank Citizen Marco, who shot over a video of the shock gloves we were talking about yesterday. Apparently, ice will be rocking these things. I want to know more. How do I get a pair of those things? It's interesting. So the shock begins, and there's like two elements, one in each glove. So you put the glove on the upper arm, and then when you attach yourself to the lower part, it shocks that part of the body, as opposed to a taser that, you know, just kind of pulses the entire body. So a demonstration at a trade show, it looks like probably in Vegas maybe, of them deploying it on a dude. He drops fast.
1: Really?
0: That was fast. But again, you get those voltage pump through you. It was cool. Not as cool as the guy who got tased and sounded like Chewbacca. I love that guy. You never beat the original taser. Am I right? Am I right? And then unfortunate news to pass along. Someone in Illinois is the sole winner of last night's Powerball drawing. So if you were locked in with that $1 billion like I was, it didn't happen for you, bro. So congratulations.

cameras. I love them. You hate them. They're everywhere. I came across a, it's called D-Flock Maps, where it shows you exactly where all the flock cameras are, the license plate reading cameras. And my God, from Mississippi East, everywhere. I mean, it is blue. For us, I mean, it's pretty extensive through Denver, north to Fort Collins, south to the Springs and Pueblo. That whole I-25 corridor here is very much blue from all the flock cameras. You go north, though, like into Montana and the Dakotas, much more minimal. And, of course, obviously California, the big cities there, San Francisco to the north, and L.A. to the south, just nothing but just blue. So they are everywhere. Can you fool them? Apparently, yes. A cybersecurity researcher covered his Toyota in an AI-generated pattern, wrapped it in this pattern, and it confused the flock cameras, which didn't work this time, but I'm sure that could be corrected. I don't know if you're going to be these things. There was a story last night about someone who flipped one around so it wasn't reading properly anymore. That was corrected as well, but people are vandalizing these things on an amazing scale. Let's see here. What else do we have? This is very non-Canadian. We go to a Tim Hortons, which is a donut place there in the Great White North. And things went horribly sideways, which is so rare for our friends to the north. They're usually our gentle neighbors to the north. But Tim Hortons employee who was involved in a conflict that started this drive-thru and then actually spilled into the restaurant will not be criminally charged in the death of the customer. Ready for this wild story? A 75-year-old woman got into altercation that began after she claims they made her sandwich incorrectly on purpose. So she came from the drive-thru, entered the restaurant, slammed her food on the counter, demanded a refund, and then began berating the 17-year-old employee who was working behind the counter. So they asked her to leave. She got more irate. At one point, then she began to attack the shift lead, striking her in the face, and actually at one point ripping a chunk of hair from the girl's head. So much, in fact, there was an open wound. The employee then exchanged a few blows with this lady, and things kind of died down. You can see on the camera that this lady, the 75-year-old, picked up the hair that she pulled out and put it in her purse at one point. Again, not Canadian usually. So, moments after that, the 75-year-old went into some kind of more likely a cardiac arrest. And eventually she would succumb to that and die at the restaurant. But the employee's, again, not going to be charged because obviously she's the one who started the thing. But man, it's like, really? A donut place? It's the most happy, one of the most happy places in the world. A donut place. And again, Canada, that's very un-Canadian. And let's see here. This is great. And I guess we shouldn't expect anything else. A guy who ran the viral account Booze Bag Fitness previously gained attention claiming he was taking steroids, drinking heavily, and not working out, and would soon enter a bodybuilding competition to prove the results of his quest. You can still win. Just do the steroids, bro. So he competed in the Men's Classic Physique Open earlier this week, or was over the last weekend in New York. And the official results are in. This guy, Mossfield, finished 8th and last among all those in the New York Men's Classic Physique. So it didn't work out as well as he had hoped. I don't know what they expected. All right, well, good luck with that. I don't know, man. Oh, all right, let's see here. Last couple of stories here. One's the employee of the year when it comes to fast food employees. Video making their rounds, and it is real, of a Chick-fil-A worker chasing after a customer who drove away after leaving their coffee behind. This guy's booking. Happened in Georgia last month, and now it's starting to pick up some viral steam. So congratulations. Now Chick-fil-A open on Sundays, and you'll really win me over. For God's sakes. And lastly, since we had the pet of the week rolling in later, I figured this would be a perfect story. All you need is a pet duck. It's a family from Long Island who has a golden retriever who's been having seizures, medication.

0: not helping, but something amazing happened when they brought home a pet duck. Because they became besties. The two animals forming a close bond. Spending their days chasing, wrestling, and relaxing with each other. I've seen pictures of ducks and dogs who are best friends. It's adorable. And the dog is in a much more healthy place just because he's got a buddy. Maybe everyone just needs a pet duck friend. Maybe that'll cure the world. That'd be a cool end to this movie. We've got all these tragic end possibilities. Wouldn't it be great? Everyone gets a pet dog and the world gets good. So the dog more playful, inseparable with his best friend, the duck. And in a better place as far as the health goes. So there you go. Dogs rule. We'll celebrate our pet of the week with the Humane Society a little after 9 today. And that is a wrap for today's edition, Strange and True. That's the Thursday version of the key.
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0: 94.3 Kilo Megadeth there with U.S. dates now officially on, but nothing here yet. There's a few big tours that don't have stops in Colorado. I would assume we're going to get second leg tour dates from them. I mean, Dave said right here on the air he would come to Colorado Springs. But then we asked our lawyer if we could hold him to it, and the answer was no. So let's just hope he's a man of his words. Let's see. It's 7:53. Almost time to jump into those headlines. I had the freaking story, more violence against the flock cameras. So I came across this flock map showing exactly where all the cameras are in the United States.
1: Yeah.
0: That's a lot,
1: that
0: huh?
1: is, yeah.
0: Isn't that crazy? As a matter of fact, you zoom in Colorado. If you lived, like I'm trying to think, there's only a couple places. Like, so if you live in Leadville, you got nothing unless you go south to Buena Vista. So you can go basically a little bit north of Buena Vista before you hit your first camera, or you can go close to I-70 before you get clipped. Otherwise, you can't get any further than that. Woodland Park, you have a bigger swath. You can go down to, looks like Manitou Springs, and then all the way across to like Buena Vista and stuff through the valley with no flock cameras, but then you're bookended there. So it's very rare that anyone has that kind of a berth of not having to go across one of these things. It's way more than I even imagined.
1: Yeah.
0: For better or for worse, I'm torn, you know? It's like, but I mentioned, it's like, you really, if you think your life is that private and you have these freedoms, it's like, it's not exactly the truth.
1: You got Ring doorbell cameras, yeah. You got surveillance
0: security cameras from every business that you drive by. So, man, and then who knows what we don't know about, too.
1: Yeah.
0: So, crazy. All right, let's move on from the big blue map of flock to the headlines. We got news and sports and weather in a moment. Traffic first. John Michaels, you see him when violently attacking flock cameras.
2: Well, I don't know. We do have some activity on Powers. What? This is going to be at North Carefree, where we normally see that heavy northbound buildup. And I'm taking a look at conditions on Powers southbound between Barnes and North Carefree with an accident there blocking the right lane. I see the flashing lights, so police are on scene. Looks like heavy traffic in the area. It's blocking the right through lane of Powers southbound between Barnes and North Carefree. So just a heads up there. You're in for, if that's your normal route, you're in for a lot of company there, my friends. And then, let's see elsewhere, Powers Platte, that's running very light right now. Powers Dublin, no slowing to report there. Elsewhere, Highway 24, 21st Street, looking busy at Mark Scheffel. As you make your approach, the heaviest traffic's going to be coming in from the north at the intersection, Highway 24 at Mark Scheffel. 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
1: Yeah, a man in Colorado Springs was arrested for attempted homicide yesterday after he allegedly hit a motorcycle on purpose during a road rage incident, sending both people on the motorcycle to the hospital, one with serious injuries. About 10:45 a.m. yesterday, CSPD responded to the road rage crash on I-25 just north of the Uinta Street exit. The preliminary investigation revealed the crash involved a pickup truck and a motorcycle, with speed and reckless behavior initially believed to be factors in the crash, but a witness later came forward and provided evidence that showed the pickup truck intentionally hit the motorcycle. CSPD is asking anyone with additional evidence or who may have witnessed the crash to contact their non-emergency line at 719-444-7000.
0: Big man with the truck.
1: Big man with the truck, yeah, wow. Heads up, South Academy between Astrazon Boulevard and Shelton Road will close from 7 p.m. tomorrow through noon on Monday, August 17th for underground waterline installation, paving, and striping. It will then close again between Hancock Expressway and Astrazon the following Friday for the same reason. So just a heads up if your travels take you there. And Senate Democrats, led by Senator Richard Blumenthal, are demanding answers from Defense Secretary Pete Hegseth and Acting Navy Secretary Hung Cao regarding dire conditions above the USS Abraham Lincoln. After a record-setting deployment of over 250 days at sea, reports have surfaced detailing food shortages, broken plumbing, mental health crises, and multiple sailors attempting to jump overboard. Navy officials countered that crews have clean water, healthy food, and air conditioning, explaining that supply hubs were disrupted by Middle East combat. That carrier was deployed from San Diego last November, and then it was rerouted to the Middle East ahead of the U.S.-Israeli strikes on Iran. And yesterday, the Federal Trade Commission announced it will be sending out hundreds of thousands of payments to settle a lawsuit alleging that Grubhub tricked customers with hidden fees and it deceived drivers. The FTC will be sending over 640,000 checks or PayPal deposits to affected app users in the amount of over $23.8 million. You can contact them directly at 1-888-446-4992 to check if your account's on that distribution list. And you can always text the Kilo studio line for that number.
0: All right, cool. Let's get into sports. And we'll start with the Denver Broncos to get the first taste of preseason tomorrow. Rotor to Atlanta to take on the Birds there. And starters, looks like we'll get about 15 snaps. At least so says the coach. But no Bo. Bo Nix will be sidelined here for the first game. Jarrett Stidham will get the first half start. And Ellinger with the second half start for the Broncos at Atlanta. Baseball, a nice road win for the Rockies yesterday, grabs them a rare series win on the road. 2-1 over Arizona. Despite being blown up in that first game, they contained themselves and got things done. It was a 6-4 win yesterday to get the 2-1 victory there. And then a day of travel today off to San Francisco. Weekend series starts tomorrow through Sunday, and then the Rockies will be back home Monday of next week after the 9-game roadie is done. And what else here? Congratulations to the L.A. Lakers, once again setting the bar for the most expensive professional franchise in the history of the sales of professional franchises. After doing it 10 months ago, the current owner bought it for $10 billion, the Lakers franchise 10 months ago, and then sold it to a group yesterday for $12.5 billion. I'm not much of an investor, but I think $2.5 billion in a 10-month investment is a pretty good turnaround. Yeah. Good God, he doubled, almost tripled the Powerball in 10 months.
1: That's crazy.
0: So that's that. One of the big heads from Disney is one of the group's owners. And then Russell Westbrook, after 18 seasons in the NBA, announcing he's done. Spent time with almost everybody. It was exciting with Oklahoma. They kind of rebirthed that baby franchise and spent time with the Denver Nuggets as well. 18 seasons. Russell Westbrook says goodbye. And that's that. Let's get into the forecast here again.
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4: Hey there, Fox 21 Storm Team meteorologist Nick Temple here, and happy Thursday. Today's going to be a bit cooler by the time we get to the afternoon. We'll be into the mid-80s in Colorado Springs, and if you're traveling south to Pueblo, into the upper 80s, if not the low 90s. Now, by the time we get to the afternoon, we will be contesting with better chances for some showers and storms. Most of these will develop after the lunchtime hour, and some of which could drop some heavy rainfall at once. Thunder and lightning are also on the table for today. Overnight low temperatures tonight will fall to the low 60s.
1: 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It's currently 67 in the Springs, 71 in Pueblo, 66 in Denver, and it's 8 o'clock on 94.3 Kilo.
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3: 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Let's go to war.

0: saying, Johnny.
1: No. Nothing more. Too true. Too true, nothing more. And before that, the man, the myth, the legend, Mr. Ozzy Osbourne. All right, 8:10, a busy hour here today. We'll hear from the Boys in Black. They'll be performing our Metallica song of the day. Also, I get you Avenged Sevenfold tickets here in a few minutes as well. We'll open the ticket window, jam something from those guys. That show's a week from this Sunday already. So that's the 8 o'clock hour. And then we'll have our Pet of the Week next hour. Tickets for Nonpoint on a ticket window Thursday. We'll celebrate that next hour as well. So we're in a world where you have to question everything. It's like the old saying, Tim Leary, the guy who kind of was the original man behind acid. Question reality. Question authority. And question everything that you see because AI is ruining it. I saw someone post, thanks AI, you've ruined the last innocent thing on the internet. They're referring to animal photos, which is true. I mean, there's a lot of stuff that's heavily doctored. I feel bad for like my parents and my in-laws. They send us videos all the time. Oh, did you see this? A guy, you know, found a little puppy and he thought he was going to save it. And he saved it and it turned out it was a wolf. And he raised that wolf. And then now the wolf brings its babies over to his house all the time.
2: Right.
1: It's like, guys, that's not real. Yep. It's fake. It's a lie. Which sucks for people who work so hard to get amazing photos of animals in the wild. I saw an article in regards to this conversation about how, you know, some of these great photos would probably not be thought of as real if they didn't happen years ago. There's some from the 80s. Someone got a picture of a bird of prey and its latches, some kind of a shrew or some kind of a rodent. And it looked as if this scared animal was staring straight at the camera like, Mister, get me out of here. And that was the winner of the best photo of a nature photo of that year, whatever it was. And they pointed to the fact that if someone tried to pull it off, they'd be like, that's fake. You superimpose that scared shrew in the clutches of that hawk. Don't lie. So one that I stumbled across, I was like, that can't be real. And it goes to my theory, too, that everything is rigged, which I got to that conclusion after the badminton scandal in the Olympics. I mean, the Olympics should be sacred anyway, and then something as stupid as badminton people cheating on is like, uh-oh, everything is cooked. So the story is about the guy who started NBA Jam, a great video game from back in the day, from downtown. It was a two-on-two basketball game that had all the biggest stars, and it was really just a great game. So the guy who created it, there was rumors that he was a Pistons fan, and he hid a secret code in there. So if the Pistons were playing the Bulls, at that time they were huge rivals, the Bulls would miss any last-second shots against Detroit. And it turns out that is true. There's a video going around today claiming that again. It's like one of those did you know videos. And so I looked it up. And in 2020, the guy who created this video game did admit that he had a secret code that he himself snuck into the game to do just that. In any matchup between the Pistons and the Bulls, if the Bulls had a last-second shot, it would definitely not drop, thanks to his love for the Detroit Pistons. Which you got to give him credit for that. That's pretty cool. But still, even NBA Jam was cooked when we were kids.
2: Wow.
1: Nothing sacred, John.
2: Nothing.
1: What's real?
2: Nothing.
1: I don't know.
2: Yep.
1: So, yeah, again, one of those things. I think I'm 0 for 100 in my last predictions here. As far as that's not real. Nope, it's real. And it's like, that's real. Nope, it's not real.
2: Damn it. Not real.
1: I just need to start going against my gut, kind of like that George Costanza Seinfeld episode. Just do the opposite. Maybe I'll start to achieve success. I don't know.
2: Right.
1: It's a bizarre one out there. By the way, John, you see that guy who raised that puppy? He thought it was a dog and it was a wolf. And now that wolf's bringing his puppies back to his house all the time?
2: Right.
1: Oh, my God. That is cool. I saw some other video, but it was a bear. So,
2: there's like lots of different kinds of that on the same theme. I saved this. One was like a wolf got a human to save a duck because the duck was... Are you kidding me? And now the wolf and the duck come to the person's house.
1: Yep. That's the model.
2: Are you kidding me?
1: That's the model. A deer on the side of the road. Next thing you know, the deer's bringing his baby by to thank you.
2: Yep. Yeah, no, they're not doing that. They're animals.
1: Right. Scary world, John. Scary world. Man. All right, 8:14. Hey, watch this segue, right?
2: Yeah.
1: How's the traffic? As scary as AI or not? Thank you. Thank you very much.
2: Not quite as scary as AI. I'm really afraid of AI right now. Let's see. But we do have an accident that's active on Power Southbound, just between Barnes and North Carefree Circle. The right lane remains blocked, the right through lane, because of this accident, and police are still on the scene. Expect heavy slowing. Also slowing I-25 northbound between Cimarron and Garden of the Gods. 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
1: Let's see here. Weather-wise, could have showers in the mix. Some of those monsoon showers, hopefully. Not as bad as some had yesterday in, I believe it was Indiana. Some areas receiving like a foot of rain. A foot of rain within a 24-hour window. Crazy. I saw some lady talking about how she got a call from her husband saying need to get his stuff together and start to pack up just because she has to evacuate. And she's like, I looked outside and my fence was floating outside my front window. It's like, geez, man. But we could have some flooding, especially they note the eastern plains. So heads up there and rain showers in the mix from today all the way through the first part of next week for those afternoon showers, including Pueblo, Springs, and Denver. So that is the future, my friend. And we're going to cool off a bit as well. Going to see the, 80s? Maybe even a 70-degree day or two in the mix for Colorado Springs. That's great. And then Pueblo, you're going to be in the, looks like, low 90s, upper 80s over the next few days with those chance of showers in the mix. Right now, what we got? 73 in Pueblo. We had 70 in the Springs, almost 69 in Colorado Springs. Bill and Ted, I said 69 in Colorado Springs.
15: Excellent!
1: A little late, bro. Little late. So this is the sound of opportunity. The Kilo ticket window is open for business. If you want to go see these guys a week from Sunday, I can do that. You just need to call me. Be caller number 9. And you and a guest are my guest for Revenge at the Ball Arena next Sunday night. 719-633-KILO. 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Be a winner. Otherwise, it will be your

0: 94.3 Keto Nightmares of In Sevenfold. I don't think anyone's taking me up on it, but if you're a karaoke nut, you do that one using Dr. Evil's voice. I bet you blow the roof off the joint.
1: It's your freaking nightmare. Can't wake up and sweat. It ain't over yet.
0: Something like that. I think it'll really, really, really work out well for you. You're freebie. All right, let's see here. Jux before the band, we got tickets offered up for the event show, which is a week from Sunday. We've been getting you hooked up all this week on the morning show. Thanks to the guys for the hookup, and nice job to Jenny. Yeah! Perfect time. She should be at work at home, maybe not paying attention to the radio, and she's going to the doctor, so she got to drive around today. And henceforth, the opportunity to win. So her and a guest, or my guest, will give another pair of these things here tomorrow. Already blew out there in Lewis tickets earlier. We'll have one more pair of those tomorrow before they go on sale officially at 10 o'clock. And still to come today, we celebrate a ticket winner Thursday. All day long, you can win these non-point tickets, and you'll have a chance with me next hour. I would do it here in a little while, but here in a little while, we've got Metallica performing one of their zippy little numbers. So we're kind of busy. And then we got like 9:05, we'll do our Pet of the Week with Cody and the Humane Society. So shortly after that, we'll get to the non-point ticket window Thursday. All right, let's see. Where are we at? 8:26, almost 8:27 here on your Thursday. And we jump into the traffic once again. Johnny Michaels, what you looking at?
2: Yeah, they're making some progress on that crash on Powers southbound between Barnes and North Carefree. The right lane, it appears that it's no longer blocked. Now, there's still going to be some slowing, but the volume is lessened, and I like to see that. It looks like the crash vehicle and police are moved over to the right shoulder with cones down, and all the through lanes are currently open on the Powers corridor at approaching North Carefree Circle. That's Powers southbound, by the way. So it looks like they're making some progress, some headway on that one. And traffic is moving nicely. We have some slowing on I-25 northbound between Cimarron and Garden of the Gods. And on the west side, Highway 24, coming up past Green Mountain Falls, no slowing all the way to Manitou inbound into town. At 21st Street, it's going to be a single cycle light. And this one brought to you by Texas de Brazil. 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
0: I checked out their website. Meat on a stick. What else do you need?
2: It's the dream.
0: Right?
2: It's all I've ever wanted.
0: I always like to eat stuff off of something I can impale my server with.
2: Right.
0: Keeps them in check, right? You're not going to be a bad server if you're giving people sharp objects with meat on them.
2: Right.
0: Cool. Hey, we got update two for the Hanover School District deal. So we had word that there was a two-hour delay there at the junior-senior high school at Hanover. It is now closed. It's some kind of a water failure deal. So that's the latest there. And stick around. Still to come again this hour. We got the Metallica song of the day. One more round of the real later this hour. And it's 8:28. You got the key.
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94.3 Keto, title track for a great album, Super Unknown, of Soundgarden. I think Bad Motor Figure probably my favorite from all of them, but that's a very close second. And now, we segue into the new stuff. This, the latest from Breaking Benjamin, Something Wicked here at Keto.

0: prepare to have your heart melted, though, once you visit the website. So we'll have one of the adoptable pets in for our Pet of the Week a little after 9 o'clock. And then also next hour, we're going to hear the ticket window open again today. We've been busy with that one. And tickets for Nonpoint up for grabs. We're doing that all day today on a Ticket Window Thursday. And then what else? Oh, the Metallica song today is Lumen. We only have a few minutes before the next reality check. And it'll happen in between now and then. So be on the ball on that front. And then what else? You got some preseason games tonight. We mentioned the Broncos get their first preseason game tomorrow. What Coach Payton has said for fans to expect in regards to starters. We'll get to that in the sports and part of our reality check. Oh, and don't forget the Caliber Lottery celebrating the Broncos as well. Getting ready for the new season with the all-new Broncos Blitz Scratch Game. You can scratch away now. And the top prize, $100,000. Also, 50 prizes of a mile-high stack of cash, $5,280 in the mix as well. So show off your Broncos team pride this fall and scratch away. And the cool thing here, every scratch ticket is eligible for a second chance drawing. We have a chance to win unbelievable prizes like Broncos season tickets for the 27-28 season or the ultimate VIP home game experience. So scratch, win the cash, turn it back in if they don't win, and maybe win some other Bronco exclusives. So if you're a fan, go for it, man. It's Broncos Blitz. Got to be 18 years or older to play, and it's available now from the Caliber.
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94.3 Kilo Noise. Battery is Metallica, and that is the official song of the day. Nice job to Chad. He was caller number 9. And I finally guess I said, I've been trying all summer. He hasn't even gotten through, though. He hasn't been like caller 1, 2, 3, 4, 5, 6, 7, or 8. He just gets a busy signal. So his first time through, he's in. Good job. So if you didn't know, you now know. That's the one, man. Metallica's Battery will unlock your chance to join us for the end of the Summer of Sphere. So, good luck from the Concert Connection Kilo.

0: 94.3 Kilo Rock in the Park. And just before Metallica's Battery, which is the song of the day. If you didn't know, you're welcome.
1: Yeah.
0: And it looks like, what is today? Thursday, so Mo will be in, and she'll jam that one after 10 sometime. Well, once again. All right, still to come, Pet of the Week here at a few with the Humane Society of the Pikes Peak region. We got tickets for Nonpoint next hour, too, for Kilo's Ticket Window Thursday. So, a lot of radio to do. Hang out. Right now, we bust them down for you. One last time, we jump to the headlines, see if we can wrap up the commute first. Shawn Michaels with that. What's going on, man?
2: Got a crash. This is going to be on Kiowa Street at El Paso Street. Watch for slowing in the area. It's not a closure. I think traffic is getting through, but if you wanted an alternative, you could use Prospect or Platt instead. Either of those should get you around. No other accidents or incidents to report. In fact, I'm looking at some nice recovery from the rush hour overall. There we go. And got a downed. Hang on, bear with me. There we go. And then in town, rolling into town right now, past North Academy, traffic is moving nicely past Woodman to Garden of the Guides and Fillmore. No slowing to report on the south side. And one more check of traffic into Fort Carson. Looks good past Turkey Canyon Ranch, Rock Creek Park, and at Pine Oaks. Looks just fine right now at the fort. If you're approaching from the north via South Academy, it's all good. 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
0: All right, thank you, buddy. Till tomorrow. And then
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0: 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And Summer Justice, one more time with those headlines.
4: Yeah, a man was arrested for attempted homicide after he allegedly hit a motorcycle on purpose during a road rage incident in Colorado Springs yesterday, sending both people on the motorcycle to the hospital, one with serious injuries. About 10:45 yesterday morning, CSPD responded to the crash on I-25 just north of the Uinta Street exit. The preliminary investigation revealed the crash involved the pickup truck and the motorcycle, with speed and reckless behavior initially believed to be factors in the crash. However, a witness later came forward after the crash and provided evidence which showed the pickup truck intentionally hit the motorcycle. CSPD is asking anyone with additional evidence or who may have witnessed the crash to contact their non-emergency line at 719-444-7000.
0: Hey, that amplifies the discussion we had earlier about how everything you do is being videotaped. We forgot to mention car cameras.
4: Yeah, dash cams.
0: That dash cam, though, saved the day for those folks who were knocked off their bike.
4: Yeah. Speaking of crashes, CSPD identified a pedestrian killed in a crash in late July as 75-year-old Jennifer Nosler Barnett. They said officers responded to a single vehicle crash on Ashcroft Drive north of Pulpit Rock Park on the evening of July 23rd. At the scene, they said they found a Toyota Tacoma pickup truck perpendicular across the roadway against a curb and a woman who had been hit by the truck. Police said the manual drive truck was parked in a driveway, then it rolled into the road and struck her. She died on scene. Police said she was the owner of the truck involved. That crash is still under investigation. And Senate Democrats, led by Senator Richard Blumenthal, are demanding answers from Defense Secretary Pete Hegseth and Acting Secretary Hung Cao regarding dire conditions above the USS Abraham Lincoln. Following a record-setting deployment of over 250 days at sea, reports have surfaced detailing food shortages, broken plumbing, mental health crises, and multiple sailors attempting to jump overboard. Navy officials countered that crews have clean water, healthy food, and air conditioning, explaining supply hubs were disrupted by Middle East combat. A carrier was deployed from San Diego last November and then rerouted to the Middle East. And the city of Denver filed a suit against major tobacco companies, arguing cigarette manufacturers should pay the cost of cleaning up thousands of cigarette butts thrown onto city property each year. As Mayor Mike Johnston said, data shows almost 25% of that litter is cigarette butts. They're suing 9 major tobacco manufacturers, and they just said that the lawsuit argues cigarette butts have clogged city streets and stormwater drains and entered waterways, and they said that the manufacturers knew that that would happen.
0: Because, a butt suit.
4: Yeah, because cigarette filters are not biodegradable.
0: Yeah, that's one thing I really didn't know. I'm not too familiar. It's been a while since they sucked on a tobacco stick. But yeah, I mean, why at this point are they not recyclable?
4: Yeah.
0: That's the funny part. All right, well, good luck there, Denver. Let's jump into sports. And good luck in Atlanta, Denver. That's where the Broncos find themselves for the first preseason game tomorrow. And coach talking about, well, starters. Who's going to play? And how long? Looks like most starters will get about 15 snaps in the first preseason game. There will be no Bo. Bo Nix sidelined, So Jarrett Stidham will start the first half, and then Sam Ellinger, who's a backup, will be the second half quarterback for tomorrow night's game at Atlanta. Got a couple games tonight for the preseason, if you care. Baseball, Rockies win a road series, which is rare. 2-1 over Arizona, snagging the rubber match yesterday, 6-4 in that game three. And then travel day today, they're off to San Francisco for a 3-game series starting tomorrow, and then home next week. And the Lakers have once again sold, and this time for about $2.5 billion more than they were sold just 10 months ago. $12.5 billion is the new price tag for the most expensive franchise sold of all times. Bob Iger, who's a Disney executive, and some others ponying up the bill to buy the Los Angeles Lakers for that record amount. That's insane. And I mentioned earlier, what a great investment. If I had $10 billion 10 months ago, I would have done the same thing.
4: Darn.
0: Yeah, right? I'm just a little bit shy. And then Russell Westbrook, a longtime player in the NBA, spent time with the Nuggets and a bunch of other teams because he spent 18 years in the league, has announced he is officially retiring. And that is what's making the world shake in news and sports. Let's get to the forecast here.
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5: Hey there, Fox 21 Storm Team meteorologist Nick Temple here, and happy Thursday. Today's going to be a bit cooler by the time we get to the afternoon. We'll be into the mid-80s in Colorado Springs, and if you're traveling south to Pueblo, into the upper 80s, if not the low 90s. Now, by the time we get to the afternoon, we will be contesting with better chances for some showers and storms. Most of these will develop after the lunchtime hour, and some of which could drop some heavy rainfall at once. Thunder and lightning are also on the table for today. Overnight low temperatures tonight will fall to the low 60s.
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94.3 Kilo. Jekyll and Hyde is Death Punch. And you got the Kilo Morning Show. We got a busy 9 o'clock hour. Recap stories missed. We'll do day in history as we always do. I'll throw in a ticket window, though, sometime this hour for non-point. It's a ticket window Thursday. Your chance to win those all day long. And right now, we turn our attention to our weekly most adorable segment we got. Time for the pet of the week. From the main side of the Pikes Peak region, we got ourselves a doggy.

0: to Mina here in a moment. You can cruise all the adoptable pets anytime at hsppr.org. Usually I take a chance to cruise through the website earlier today. We've been so busy with tickets and Metallica songs of the day. Just had a chance to cook through. And man, Pueblo loaded up with a bunch of puppies.
1: They do. They got some great Pyrenees, which aren't going to be so long.
0: Yeah, right. Yeah, you make sure you have a big house, big backyard. You don't mind picking up huge piles of poop.
1: Oh, yeah. I said they look like bears, like little polar bears.
0: So adorable, though, man. So, tons of puppies there in the Pueblo shelter. You got the pigs, Hank and Tank, currently living on the west side there off 8th Street here in Colorado Springs at the shelter there. And then a bunch of older dogs that are looking for homes, 10, 11-year-old dogs. Bluto and Nala and little Marley are all looking for their forever homes. I know it's tough to adopt elder dogs, but it really is an amazing thing to do. My brother always mentioned they work for an old dog haven in the Pacific Northwest, and they're constantly adopting these old dogs. And, of course, you're in for heartbreak, but, you give these dogs an amazing, 3-4 years, and
1: they're the
0: and
1: best.
0: They appreciate you for it. Yeah,
1: really they are do. The best.
0: Really is.
1: They're usually already trained. It's like they're usually a little bit slower, not as crazy, and they have so much love to give.
0: Right. So cruise all the animals and check them out. And still look, our guinea pig from last week, Questlove, is still looking for his forever home. He was adorable. I was still thinking about that. That was one of the noisiest guinea pigs we've had.
1: I know.
0: In the studio.
1: People probably think we're pumping in noise there, but that was him chirping.
0: Yeah. Someone says, is Cody violently squeezing that guinea pig or something? Like, no. All natural. So let's talk of Mina here today. She's all over the place. She's very into her toys. She likes treats. She's a bit of an older dog, too. What, 7 years old?
1: Yeah, I got a good one with me today. Like you said, her name is Mina. She is 7 years old, about, is our guess. She is an Australian Kelpie mix. So if you're kind of wondering what she looks like, she's almost like a smaller-ish looking German Shepherd type. You know, she's mostly black in color, but she's got the cool distinct, like light tan features, like the eyebrows and the coloring right on her mouth. And she's got like the long brown socks on each leg. But if you know anything about Australian Kelpies, they are bred to be working dogs.
0: Working dogs!
1: Yeah, in Australia, and they are known for their stamina. And I will say, even though Mina is coming up on that senior age almost at seven and a half right now, I don't think we've stopped moving for literally even a half a second since we've been here.
0: She's playing her carry here in the background nonstop for 7 years old. Well, I know there's something weird because she looks like a husky meets a German Shepherd, but she's got that energy level. It's like, what is that? And that's the Australian part of her, huh?
1: Yeah.
0: And she's got that unbelievably cute accent.
2: Hello.
1: That's how I've been talking to her all morning.
0: That's not a toy. This is a toy, she said earlier. You can see Mina, her picture, I think, not quite as good as her in person. It doesn't capture her energy essence.
1: No. I was like, we're just happy her picture isn't blurry with how much she moves around. And she is such a sweet girl. She loves attention. She might go from person to person to person just because she is so excited. But yeah, like you said, we've gotten her toys out. We've been playing. She knows sit. She knows down for her treats. I told her up a second ago and she jumped up and like said hi to me. She's such a sweet dog. And like I said, 7 years old, we're not slowing down at all.
0: Yeah,
1: she jumped right in the car. She was very excited. Some of the dogs we bring in are a little shy at first and need some time to warm up. Mina didn't even need a second. She was ready to go. And I think she likes some butt rubs because I see her over there getting some butt rubs right now.
0: Hey,
1: and she is
0: who doesn't?
1: Life.
0: Am I right? Am I right? Everyone loves a good butt rub. And it's funny when Cody gets here, you can tell exactly how excited the dog is because we can hear him or not hear them in the studio. And we can hear Mina here today. She's ready to go.
1: She's been smiling the whole time we've been here. It's so cute because we had her sit and we took some photos of her too. And like mouth is wide open, tongue is out, ears are straight up. Yeah, she's
0: very girl.
1: Happy to be involved.
0: Good girl. Mina is our pet of the week. You can visit her after 11 o'clock here today off of 8th Street at the Humane Society there. But like she said, tons of adoptable animals. Some fish on the mix as well. Those pigs, very rare you get mini pigs. Hank and Tank in for adoption as well. And tons of puppies there in Pueblo. A lot of kittens and cats, full-grown cats at the shelter here off of 8th Street. And a lot of animals, 6 pages worth of animals looking for their new home. So if you want to cruise for your next best friend, hsppr.org for more. What else to add, my friend? When's the next big thing for you guys?
1: We got Oktoberfest coming up on September 12th. So it's crazy to think about because
0: that's not even a month away.
1: Yeah, just under a month now. And Oktoberfest, if you don't know what it is our annual fundraiser that we do every single year. It is my favorite event because it is so much fun. It is a brew fest that is dog friendly and it's family friendly too. So it's outside at Union Printers Home at Printers Hill, which is right across from Memorial Park.
0: There's a skate park there.
1: Yeah, right across from the skate park, right on that corner. And it's so much fun. We have so many local vendors out there, you know, beer, wine, spirit tastings. We got local food trucks. We got music playing. We got our famous pet contests going on. So if you want to dress up and match your pets.
0: Don't you like look-alike contests and stuff, right?
1: Yeah, it's like a look-alike slash costume contest. So if you either want to dress up in like a themed costume with your dog, if you have a dog that looks like Scooby-Doo, that would be pretty cool, something like that. Or you could just match, or you can match your dog, whether you have, you know, a shirt on with their face on it, anything like that. We have so much fun there. And we have a kissing contest too, if you want to kiss your dog on stage in front of everybody. And of course, they're for some prizes too. So it's a really fun day. Like I said, September 12th, tickets are available now, starting at $55 for the drinking tickets. And we are very excited because it is such a fun day. And like I said, this is my favorite event of the year.
0: Yeah, HSPPR under events is where you're going to be able to buy tickets, get them before they are gone. And you can also, apply to donate time. You can become one of those foster parents if you like, you want to adopt. You got lots of animals looking for your love. HSPPR.org.
1: Yeah, and if you want to be involved in Oktoberfest too, but don't want to go as an attendee to the event, we are looking for volunteers for the event day. So yeah, if you are interested, you can go to our website at HSPPR.org and we have our ways that you can support on there and you can go to volunteer. And then yeah, it's a really fun day. I have a few volunteers that I've seen the last couple of years that have been there and we always have so much fun. And yeah, we're excited to see everybody.
0: Yeah, just go to HSPPR on the front drop down support animals. Get your drop down for the get involved. Top one is volunteer. And then like I said, fosters in there as well. They got youth programs and other events to make animals more healthy and make this city even cooler than it is. All right, Mina, good luck. I got some pepperonis I got to feed to her. She'll give me a moment. She's more into her toys, I think, than the radio guy.
1: She'll take them. Once she figures out you have them, she won't leave you alone.
0: My best friend. Pet of the Week, you can see her again on the web or visit her later on this morning on the west side off of 8th Street. Cody, appreciate your time as always, buddy.
1: Of course. Thanks for having us in and helping another pet find their new home.
0: No problem, man. Always a pleasure. And don't forget to sign up. We got the Master of the Gridiron. Currently collecting this year's, and we got you on the VIP list, Cody. You did well last year.
1: Heck yeah, I took second last year, so I'm coming for that title.
0: All right, there you go. And you can sign up as well to be a part of the Master of the Gridiron. Integrate that into future editions of the Pet of the Week when the season officially gets underway. That's on our website at kilo943.com. My man, until next week, thank you so much. Mina, the Pet of the Week here on the Kilo.
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94.3 Kino, rocking it old school with Crew. We got a couple stories we missed here today. A bunch of gentlemen, I tell you. That band, Five Finger Death Punch. Decent dudes. We'll turn you on to that. Ozzy makes the cut. And he's in the Billion Serve Club as well. And then, guess who's not going quietly into the night? StubHub. They want to continue to stick it to you when it comes to concert tickets. It's so funny. It's like, rather than giving you a $20 break on your purchases, they're spending millions to make sure you don't get anything. So that story and everything else we missed, we're going to conquer here next. And what takes us to the party? Oh, yeah. Something new from Megadeth. And North American dates, a few of them have now popped. Nothing here yet, but soon, hopefully, they'll announce more of the Megadeth Farewell Tour. And we'll get some of this. Tipping Point. One of the new ones from the latest Megadeth. The latest and probably last Megadeth. It's new rock here at Kila.

0: 94.3 Kilo Tipping Point is Megadeth. And it's 9:31 here. You got the Kilo Morning Show. Jumping into the stuff we missed in mere moments. I just reposted on the Kilo X Twitter feed. It's at Kilo Radio. Someone turned the reflecting pool debacle into an episode of Scooby-Doo. And it is. I didn't watch the whole thing yet, but it is fantastic. It's like the Casey Kasem, Shaggy's voice sounds just like Casey Kasem. There's a special appearance by Don Knotts, who's now, I guess, an ICE agent. It's wild every day. Something like that makes me think, though, every time I say, man, people have way too much free time. Way too much free time. So if you want to gander that, you can do it at Kilo Radio. Now, let's get this done. The following stories are not that important. We do the important stuff throughout the broadcast day because that's our job. It's just the crap we had no time for. So another milestone for a legendary guy, Crazy Train from Ozzy, is now in the billion served club, 1 billion streams on Spotify. But man, it's got more than a billion streams at sporting events over the years. I bet it's like 4 billion streams at sporting events. But Spotify, that's great. That's great. Speaking of great, what a bunch of good dudes. This is a five-figure death punch show in Cincinnati a couple nights ago.
1: We're doing this for you.
0: They actually stopped the show because it was so hot and they could see people were kind of phasing out. So the band started throwing out water to everybody. And not just like a couple bottles of water. They just, for like 5 minutes long or more, I didn't even watch the entire video. They just keep on throwing bottles of water. And then Ivan went on to say, anyone who didn't get a bottle and needs one, just go to concessions and tell them it's on me. Which I don't know if they actually stick him with the bill. Maybe. That's great because we've had people, you know, recently right here in town to start the week. The Tequila and Taco Festival went very much sideways. And one of the reports, they did not have enough water for everyone. Which obviously is necessary when you drink booze and it's 100 degrees. So good job, Death Punch. They are a bunch of decent guys. All right, what else here? StubHub. They'll give you cheaper seats if you could pull them from their cold, dead hands. They are spending literally millions of dollars to try to defeat the bill that's set up to limit ticket prices on resale markets. This was announced just last week. They would be capped. So you couldn't, you know, buy a $100 seat and then sell it for $10,000. And some people belly, well, it's America. You can do that if you want. Capitalists. It's not cool because especially these bots buy things up. Or these ticket brokers hire people to buy them for them. So, yeah, instead of just giving you a nice break, they're spending millions to make sure you get no quarter. Sounds about right. What else? Ewan McGregor was asked about Obi-Wan Kenobi. It's been a while, and he says he's waiting for Disney to let him do more. He wants more Obi-Wan. I want more Obi-Wan. Everyone wants more Obi-Wan. So maybe with it now in the ether, Disney will step up and get another season of Obi-Wan. That was great, I thought. And nothing too scandalous. It was a list of celebrities and their crazy fan encounters. And like I said, most were just stupid and nothing scandalous that I had hoped for. One, though, has got to be awkward, not for Dolly Parton, but for the family of this child. For years ago, someone apparently left a baby named Jolene on Dolly Parton's doorstep. With a note attached to the baby saying, can you take care of her? Like, dude, that's so sad, first of all, right? So she didn't keep the child. If it was Hillary Clinton, she would have drank the child's blood. She just called the service child services and they took the kid away. But my thought is like, how do you explain that to your child later in life? It's like, yeah, one time I dropped you off on Dolly Parton's step hoping she'd raise you. It's like, wait, what? Mom, you're the worst mother I've ever heard of. Or that if the kid finds out about it, you can basically hold that over your parents' head for the rest of their lives. I want to go to McDonald's. Now we want to go to Burger King. Remember that time he left me on the porch of Dolly Parton? All right, we're going to McDonald's. Bizarre. And that's it. Stuff we missed. Conquered. So you're up to date. That's the crap that we had no time for. And it's 9:36 now here on the Kilo Morning. 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

94.3 Kino Rock and Roll Beats. And now this. We celebrate a Kilo Ticket Window Thursday here today. All day, your chance to win tickets for Nonpoint, the show's next week, Tuesday of next week. And the Black Sheep with this one. So great band, intimate evening at the Sheep. And you and a guest are my guest, if you call me now. So caller 9 with the hookup on what's been a busy, the hell, busy week of concert ticket giveaways here on the morning show. So first of many for Nonpoint up for grabs right now. So 719-633-KILO. 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And number 9, off to Nonpoint on a Ticket Window Thursday. Good luck.

0: 94.3 Kilo, the new stuff from the warning there. Kerosene, three sisters from Mexico who kick ass and take names. Just like our ticket winner, Mr. Jake Big Can Foster. I gave him that nickname. Foster's. It's Australian for beer. Mr. Foster, good job. And he's the first on the list for Nonpoint. Sheep Show next week, Tuesday of next week. And you got the hookup all day today. Mo with your next chance here after 10. Also, the song of the day from Metallica. We'll get that reset after 10 with her. Sid with the hookup this afternoon, but we got a bunch of pairs to give away. I would have given away more, but I've had the Aaron Lewis and the Avenged Sevenfold. I don't want to be a Ziggy Piggy. So we'll leave it to Mo and Sid to get the rest of these out the door on a very special Nonpoint ticket window Thursday. Ticket windows this month from our friends at McCloskey Motors. 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All right, then we're done. Well, I guess we're almost done. We wrap things up with your day in history, birthdays, and crap for today. As far as with this, not a lot of big names, though. No longer with us. Alfred Hitchcock, probably the biggest. What a great director. His movies, even though most are still black and white, awesome still to this day. And I'm still so embarrassed. I once called M. Night Shyamalan the Alfred Hitchcock of our generation. But that was like early on before he jumped the shark. So he was on track to be a great one like Hitchcock. But not quite. And then I just throw him out here because what a great name. Don Ho. Dude, your name is Don Ho. That is awesome. That is awesome. As far as what else happened on this date, we lost little Kenny Baker on this date 10 years ago. He's the guy who played R2-D2, but in so many other franchises as well. Obviously, all the Star Wars stuff. But that led into other work. Like he was in The Elephant Man, Time Bandits, Willow, Flash Gordon. Oh, I loved me some Flash Gordon as a kid. Black Blood. Ming had Black Blood. Labyrinth, which was a Jim Henson deal. Chronicles of Narnia. Just a bunch of stuff. He is a wee man. But yeah, definitely made his mark. That's for sure. Rest in peace, brother. Let's see here. Happy 28th birthday to South Park. Can you believe that? It was on this date, long ago, 1997, Matt Stone and Trey Parker launched South Park. The episode, very gently called, Cartman Gets an Anal Probe. Oh, I remember it well. And still to this day, sharp. Way to go, Matt Stone, Trey Parker, you Mexican food geniuses, you. Another great one, Fast Times at Ridgemont High, with Sean Penn, which his Spicoli character makes him cool forever. That was my skull. That movie is 44 years old today, dropped on this date in 1982. Holy crap. And then finally, kind of a big deal. It was this day, 1961, the East Germans sealed the border between East and West Berlin to stop citizens from traveling to and forth. One was a free state, one was a communist state. And there they would police this wall for years and years and years. Matter of fact, for 28 years. And then Klaus Meine and the Scorpions would perform Winds of Change. And then they would take that wall down. Thank you, Scorpions. You really did rock that one like a hurricane and changed the world for the better as we know it. And there's your history lesson today. And a wrap-up for the show here. That's my time, that's my story. And until tomorrow, which I believe is a Friday broadcast, am I right? Nice. That's a kilo.
1: Finish a hike? Got that promotion? Or did you just wake up on time today? You deserve a beer and a burger. At Brew's Ale House. 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You deserve it. 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
14: Hey there, Fox 21 Storm Team meteorologist Nick Temple here, and happy Thursday. Today's going to be a bit cooler by the time we get to the afternoon. We'll be into the mid-80s in Colorado Springs, and if you're traveling south to Pueblo, into the upper 80s, if not the low 90s. Now, by the time we get to the afternoon, we will be contesting with better chances for some showers and storms. Most of these will develop after the lunchtime hour, and some of which could drop some heavy rainfall at once. Thunder and lightning are also on the table for today. Overnight low temperatures tonight will fall to the low 60s.
12: 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We're back! The Rock you want is back.
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94.3 Kilo. I've got a text message from Josiah saying southbound Academy and Airport, there's an accident right there. If there's anything that you see out on the road that you think we should tell people about the Kilo Nation, just go ahead and text me, 719-633-5456. Thanks, Josiah. Again, that is southbound Academy at Airport. Ugly situation. 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That is your Metallica Summer of Sphere song of the day. When you hear that, be caller number 9 on the Rock Lines. Get yourself qualified for the Summer of Sphere in Las Vegas, Nevada. This is the Pretty Reckless on Kilo.

0: Good morning. It's Mo. In on your Thursday morning. Thanks for joining me. Today is a ticket window Thursday. Tickets to Nonpoint at the Black Sheep on the 13th.
1: Wait, whoa, whoa.
0: No. On the 18th. I was going to say, that's a little quick for a ticket. So on the 18th, Nonpoint at the Black Sheep. We'll do that here shortly. Also, you are listening for Battery from Metallica. That is your Summer of Sphere song of the day. As soon as you hear Battery start, you call her number 9 on the Rock Lines. Get qualified. Kilo Summer of Sphere. Go see Metallica in Las Vegas, Nevada at the Sphere. Very cool. Kilo's Fight Nights. I cannot believe summer's coming to an end. Sure feels like it today, though, with the weather. We're going to be at Brew's Ale House for the final pint night of the summer. Saturday, the 15th, is coming Saturday from 5 to 7, 120 East Riverwalk in Pueblo. We're giving away tickets to Five Finger Death Punch at Red Rocks while we're there. They're going to be Red Rocks September 8th. Giving away twice during the 5 to 7 live broadcast. 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Premium burgers, Ale House and Fig Jam and Burger with a half a pound patty. They've got an Arkansas Gold Lager. A crisp Bavarian-style pils brewed with noble German hops. Now, I'm not a beer person. So, I mean, is noble German hops better than just regular German hops? I don't know. They have a bakery, which is unbelievable. Because when you walk in, you smell fresh sourdough and cinnamon rolls. It's incredible. Free general admission show following the live broadcast for Kilo's Pint Night. Deltaphonic, the band. Fiery mist. Of New Orleans blues, funk, soul, and rock. It's Kilo's final pint night of the summer at Brew's Ale House, 120 East Riverwalk in the Steel City. That's coming up this Saturday from 5 to 7. Don't forget, tickets to Five Finger Death Punch at Red Rocks. Out the door. Rocking you live. 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

0: 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Brand new rock from the Swedish band Avatar. Their album, Don't Go in the Forest, which I think is good advice no matter what, actually. That album's out now. Good morning, it's Mo. In on your Thursday morning. Citizen B has got a traffic update for us. Citizen B, what you got?
1: So, Airport and Academy is a flashing four-way red right now.
0: That's weird. Is the power out?
1: I don't know if it's just a light malfunction. The cops were there, and then they left. So, four-way stop.
0: There you go. Thank you very much, Citizen B. I do have southbound Academy and Airport with an accident some time ago, so maybe that's what happened. I don't know. Anyway, be careful as you're out driving around this morning. Rains will continue today. Thank goodness. Thank goodness. So, again, we might get some strong storms this afternoon. So, please, again, be careful wherever you go. 40 minutes of nonstop rock is coming your way next, right here on 94.3 Kilo.
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94.3 Kilo. It is a ticket window Thursday. Tickets to Nonpoint. You're going to be the black sheep on the 18th. Caller number 9 on the Rock Lines right now gets those tickets to Nonpoint at the Black Sheep on the 18th. Ticket Window Thursday, brought to you by McCloskey. Let's go. 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

0: The Rock Station 94.3 Kilo. Stupid girl. Sometimes I feel like that. Good afternoon or good morning. It's not quite afternoon yet. It is for me because I'd be sleeping right now. I mean, I would be just waking up. So to me, I don't know, it didn't make any sense, did it? No, it's Kilo's Rock Lunch is coming up next. Sorry. I wasn't paying any attention. The song ended. My fault. It is a ticket window Thursday. Tickets to Nonpoint at the Black Sheep all day today. Congratulations to Henry. Henry's going to the show. He's very excited about that. Nonpoint at the Black Sheep on the 18th. Ticket window Thursday. All day long. Plus, you are listening for your Metallica Summer of Spear song of the day, Battery. As soon as you hear Battery start, be caller number 9 on the Rock Lines. Get yourself in so you can go to Las Vegas and see Metallica at the Sphere. How cool is that? They give you spending cash. This is the first time. I mean, it would be the first time anybody I know goes to Vegas and doesn't spend their own money. Or lose their own money, I guess I should say. Battery, your Summer of Sphere song of the day. 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
10: 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It definitely has natural gemstones, things like that. So we started offering estate evaluations where you can get a block of time and we sort through between 60 and 80 pieces an hour in that block of allocated time. And we help you figure out, this is costume, this is real, and it's valuable. And that way you have an idea of what you want to do from there once the jewelry's sorted. I don't recommend like paying stores to write a bunch of appraisals on a bunch of stuff you don't know what it is without doing some kind of sorting first. And it really can just help you kind of get down to the bare bones of what you have and where to go with it from there. If you want to learn more, you can find us online at rjw.rocks.
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1: 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Hey, good morning.
0: See, I finally got it. Morning's almost over, but I got it. Kilo's Rock Lunch is coming up next. Come on, hang with me for your lunch break. You are listening for the Metallica song Battery. Could it be in your rock lunch? It could be. When you hear the song Battery from Metallica, be the caller on the rock lines. That's number 9, and you will be qualified for the Summer of Sphere, watching Metallica play at the Sphere in Vegas. Nice. Again, Battery, the Metallica Summer of Sphere song of the day, brought to you by The Epic Remedy and your Concert Connection. 94.3 Kilo.
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94.3 Kilo, Kilo's Rock Lunch. I've got some tasty news for you. We've got Five Finger Death Punch tickets to give away at Brew's Ale House. That happens Saturday, this coming Saturday, for the final pint night of the season. Brew's Ale House in Pueblo, 120 East Riverwalk. We're going to be there Saturday from 5 to 7, broadcasting live. We will have tickets to Five Finger Death Punch while we're there. We'll give it away twice between 5 and 7. And, of course, the Five Finger Death Punch pint glasses. You know, yeah. Brew's Ale House in Pueblo, 120 East Riverwalk. Tickets to Five Finger Death Punch. They're going to be at Red Rocks, by the way, on September 8th. 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

0: Hey, Kilo, what's up?
1: Hi.
0: Hi, what are you doing?
1: I'm working.
0: What do you do for a living?
1: Filling an admin for a childcare.
0: Oh, okay. So do you actually deal with kids or?
1: Periodically, but not so much anymore.
0: Would they be excited if you were going to go to Vegas and see Metallica at the Sphere?
1: Some of them might be.
0: Yeah?
1: My kids would be.
0: You're now caller number 9. You are qualified to go see Metallica in Vegas at the Sphere.
1: Excellent. Thank you so much.
0: You did all the work. I didn't do anything but answer a phone. What's your name?
1: My name is Janie.
0: All right, Janie, you've got to meet us at the public house at the Alexander, Saturday the 29th. Checked in no later than 2, all right?
1: Okay.
0: All right. Who is your concert connection?
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94.3 Kilo, Kilo's Rock Lunch. Tony Iommi, he came in one time, long time ago, This limousine, stretch limo, pulls out in front, and this woman gets out of the limousine. She was probably, I don't know, 50 feet tall or something. Blonde hair, gorgeous woman, all in black leather. And then behind her, Tony Iommi steps out. And I swear, I don't know if it's because she was so large that he seemed so tiny, but I just looked it up. He's 6 feet tall. I have always thought Tony Iommi was a tiny little man, but he's not. That was his wife, by the way. And he came in and he was like, hello, I'd like to talk to your boss, please. Very strange. It was surreal, actually. Tony Iommi's new album is called From the Dark. And it is out the 23rd of Rocktober. This new from that album. It's called World Alone from The Little Man. Tony Iommi on 94.3 Kilo.

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0: He's married to a woman named Maria.
1: She's Swedish.
0: She's blonde. She used to be the lead singer of Drain STH. And she also is 6 feet tall, but she wore like 6-inch heels or more. So there you go. It was just like an optical illusion. Welcome to Kilo's Rock Lunch. Kilo's Pie Night, the final one of the season. It's happening Saturday the 15th, this coming Saturday from 5 to 7. We're going to be at Brew's Ale House, 120 East River Walk in Pueblo. We've got tickets to Five Finger Death Punch. We're going to give them away twice during the broadcast from 5 to 7. Five Finger Death Punch.
1: That was weird.
0: Five Finger Death Punch at Red Rock, September 8th. Give it away while we're there. Also, don't forget the Kilo Five Finger Death Punch pint glasses handed out starting at 6. So we start the broadcast at 5. 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Their Arkansas Cold Lager, a crisp Bavarian-style pils brewed with noble German hops. 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It's a fiery mix of gnarlins, blues, funk, soul, and rock. Brew's Ale House, the last pint night of the summer, goes on this Saturday, August 15th, from 5 to 7, 120 East Riverwalk in Pueblo. Five Finger Death Punch tickets. Don't forget. Kilo's Pint Night. Brew's Ale House. Rocking you live. 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

0: The Rock Station, 94.3 Kilo. Kilo's Rock Lunch. 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Is this real you?
1: Good afternoon. Thank you for joining me for Kilo's Rock Lunch. We'll do it again tomorrow, same time. Lunchtime. You're listening for Battery. Again, that is the Summer of Sphere song of the day. It'll come up again, I promise. You're qualified to go see Metallica at the Sphere in Las Vegas, Nevada. Battery. 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
0: Over their Ale House and Fig Jammin' Burgers with half-pound patties. 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

0: 94.3 Kilo, Tom Morello, and Bring Me the Horizon, getting that party started. Good afternoon, it's Mo. Before that, we had Rob Zombie with New Rock. I'm a rock and roller. I know he means him, but I am too. Rob Zombie, Marilyn Manson, The Who, and Orgy, September 12th. 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Good afternoon, it's Mo. Kilo's Ticket Window Thursday is going on right now. 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

0: 94.3 Kilo from their album Arson, out now. Story of the year. Gasoline, All Rage is still only numb. Good afternoon, it's Mo. 40 minutes of non-stop rock. That's coming up next. And don't forget, you are listening for the Metallica Summer of Spheres song of the day, Battery. As soon as you hear that, start be caller number 9 on the Rock Lines. 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

A-Rock now from Marilyn Manson. His new album, One Assassination, Under God, Volume 2. This is new rock from that album, Exit Wound on Kilo.

0: 94.3 Kilo Chevelle. Before that, Marilyn Manson from his new album, One Assassination Under God, Volume 2. It's coming out here soon, middle of the month. New Rock, Exit Wound. And good afternoon, it's Mo. Kilo's master of the gridiron. 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
16: Kilo knows there's 300 days of sunshine in Colorado every year.
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0: 94.3 Kilo, new rock from Social Distortion. It's Born to Kill. Good afternoon. It's Mo. Sid Black is up next. He will have your Summer of Sphere song of the day. You are listening for Battery. That's Metallica's Summer of Sphere song of the day. Be caller number 9. When you hear that on the Rock Lines, you're qualified. The flyaway to go see Metallica at the Sphere in Las Vegas, Nevada. Also, don't forget, it's a non-point ticket window Thursday. Non-point at the Black Sheep on the 18th. Ticket window all day long will be open several times, so keep it locked right here. 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Sid Black is next, and 40 minutes of nonstop rock right here at Kilo.
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2: Hey there, Fox 21 Storm Team Meteorologist Nick Temple here, and happy Thursday. Today's going to be a bit cooler by the time we get to the afternoon. We'll be into the mid-80s in Colorado Springs, and if you're traveling south to Pueblo, into the upper 80s, if not the low 90s. Now, by the time we get to the afternoon, we will be contesting with better chances for some showers and storms. Most of these will develop after the lunchtime hour, and some of which could drop some heavy rainfall at once. Thunder and lightning are also on the table for today. Overnight low temperatures tonight will fall to the low 60s.
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3: Finish a hike? Got that promotion? Or did you just wake up on time today? You deserve a beer and a burger. At Brew's Ale House. 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And you deserve to pick up a pint glass at the Kilo Pint Night Saturday the 15th from 5 to 7. 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At Brew's Ale House. On the Riverwalk in Pueblo.
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Five Finger Death Punch, the focus of our final pint night, which comes up this Saturday, 5 till 7. Find us down at Brew's Ale House off the Riverwalk. We'll have limited edition Kilo Five Finger Death Punch pint glasses. Hand those out about 6. 2 pairs of tickets for their Red Rock stop coming up in September as well. We'll be giving away. All those details, more info to come, but all those details, of course, pint night main page post up at kilo943.com. 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It's Name and Blood right here at Kilo.

Avatar with some new rock that's not featured on their latest record. They just decided to put this out. At the time, they were on the road, M72 World Tour. They were part of those handful of last M72 World Tour dates over in Europe that wrapped about a month ago. So I guess it kind of made sense, being that they had a song out there to hype up. But when you're on the road with Metallica, you don't really need much more hype. I did hear a little bit of their plans for touring that will be upcoming. It was presented to me like this big, giant thing. Well, it's cool, and it's awesome for Avatar. We look forward to that. No details just yet. But more to come from Avatar. Don't Sleep on Don't Go in the Forest, their latest record available now. It is New Rock and Crying Fire right here at Kilo.

0: Nirvana and Breed. Thursday broadcast. Welcome to it. It's in Black Kilo Studio. Pint night. Hate to see it go. All summer long, bellying up to the bar with Kilo Rockers as part of Kilo's Pint Night. The final one coming up Saturday. Solid spot, too. Brew's Ale House off the Riverwalk in Pueblo. You've never been down to Brew's Ale House. Let's take care of that. This Saturday, Kilo Live, 5 till 7. They'll have a free GA show. Following our pint night, Saturday night as well. So keep that in mind. Brews off the Riverwalk. We will have tickets for Five Finger Death Punch, their Red Rock stop, coming up in September. Two pairs will be given away. So we're there 5 till 7. I think 5:50 and 6:50. We'll give those away. Limited edition Kilo Five Finger Death Punch pint glasses. Those will be on hand as well. We'll start handing those out about 6 o'clock. So get there early. Get a seat. Food, drink, pint glass, concert ticket. Let's have the last one of 2026, huh? Kilo Pint 9. Brew's Ale House, they have it all. Premium burgers. The beer. A bakery. Oh, the bakery. It's a handful of times I've left that place with just the loaves of sourdough. will work, have worked, do work for loaves of sourdough. And like I said, that show, following our pint night, Deltaphonic will be taking the stage. New Orleans blues, funk, soul, and rock band. Free GA, so hang out. Have a night off the Riverwalk this Saturday, 5 till 7, pint night, final one of the summer with Brew's Ale House. I know they're going to be in with Ross Ford tomorrow morning on the Kilo Morning Show. We will have more of those throwback Kilo logo Brew's Ale House pint glasses behind the bar for a $9.43 deal. 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

0: Three Days Grace, New Rock, and Death Wish off their latest record, Alien Nation. 40 nonstop, headed your way, 426. More tickets in for Ghost, their upcoming screening of their Skeletor World Tour. Too big to rig. As Ghost takes to takes the movie theaters yet again. That Heritage Way party of 420. Let's get out, look at traffic, Kelo Traffic Center.
1: Already seeing it slow northbound I-25 between South Nevada Avenue and Garden of the Gods. Plus, we do have a crash Dublin Boulevard at Tuts Boulevard. An earlier accident, Lake Avenue at Southgate Road. They've actually managed to get that one cleared and out of the way. 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I'm Leslie Scott with traffic on The Rock Station 94.3.
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420 headed your way, passes in for Ghost, their second attempt at the big screen. 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As, of course, too big to rig for Ghost. 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By the end of this month, we'll take care of those passes. Part of your 420 headed your way. New rock from A Perfect Circle and Starless right here at Kilo.

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4: I really like smoking weed, but I don't think it makes you cool anymore. I feel like it's lost that aspect, you know? Like, you used to have to be a cool person to get weed. You guys remember those days? Like, in high school, my friends would be like, hey, Xander, can you get weed? And I'd be like, yeah, I could get weed. We have to watch Animal Planet with my friend Greg, but we can get it. Now anybody can get weed. You just walk into a store and you're like, one marijuana, please. And a college graduate comes out with the weed and all the scientific information about where they grew it, how much THC, CBD, CBN, CBG. It's exhausting. You ever like listen to these guys explain weed to you? You're like, dude, I didn't come here to learn. I came here to forget. Just give me the forget-me smoke. Let me go. Actually, this one's from Northern Alaska. Shut the fuck up, dude. I miss buying weed from pot dealers because they always had like really interesting personalities. Like, I had this pot dealer in high school that whenever you wanted to pick up weed from him, he would never say the address he was at. He'd always just say a landmark he was parked nearby. So it was like a scavenger hunt. We'd be like, hey man, I'm trying to pick up some weed. He'd be like, all right, cool. I'm by the shelves. He'd be like, you're at the beach? He'd be like, nah, I'm at a Shell gas station. You'd be like, all right, well, which Shell gas station? You'd be like, find out, bro. We'd have to just drive around town looking at every Shell gas station. One time I was like, where are you? And he was like, I'm parked behind an electrical truck. We found him. It took like 3 cars, 12 people, but when we smoked that weed, it was gratifying because we worked for it as a community.
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0: I got a new Nickelback record headed our way in 2026 that will see the light of day at the end of October and features the new rock Rattle the Cage.
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0: Hey, when I come around, welcome to a Thursday broadcast. Sid Black, Kilo Studio. 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Get to know them a little bit better. Part of a Freeing Friday all day tomorrow. I still got to open up the ticket window on this ticket window Thursday. Nonpoint next Tuesday at the Black Sheep. Of course, concert page, kilo943.com. All those details. Ticket window Thursday here today, courtesy of McCloskey Motors. I'll take care of that in the 5 o'clock hour. Guest list spots headed your way for Nonpoint next week, along with Ronan's Test and Death Ride. Local boys. Let's get out, look at traffic, Kilo Traffic Center.
1: We've got a slowdown northbound I-25 between South Nevada Avenue and Garden of the Gods. At least a 15-minute delay due to this slow traffic. We've also got a crash Austin Bluffs Parkway eastbound at Union Boulevard. And we've got another accident, this one Devlin Boulevard at Tutt Boulevard. Expect to see some slower traffic through there as well. 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I'm Leslie Scott with traffic on the Rock Station 94.
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0: Hell yeah. Metallica and Battery. I think out of every song in the Metallica catalog, Battery, for some reason, is always stuck in my head the most. I don't know why that is. It could just be me, and that's fine. Hey, Kilo, who is this?
1: Jason Davis.
0: Patricia?
2: Jason Davis.
0: What? Ooh, which one?
2: Do
0: what? What? I heard two voices. That was kind of weird.
2: Oh, sorry. My wife's right next to me.
0: I was like, oh, man, we got a split personality going here. What's your name, man?
2: Jason Davis.
0: Jason, well done. You're in. Summer of Sphere Flyaway.
2: Right on, dude.
0: Let's get you guys to Vegas. Might get a little awkward. You're going to bring your wife if you win, right? Right? Right?
2: Oh, yeah.
0: Right?
2: Oh, definitely.
0: All right. Okay. Okay. All cool. Right. Let's get you guys to Vegas. November 7th, Summer of Sphere Flyaway with the Epic Remedy airfare, hotel tickets, spending cash. All you got to do is show up and be ready to party there, Jason.
2: Right on, brother.
0: All right. Saturday the 29th, we're live at the Public House at the Alexander, North Nevada, just north of Fillmore in the Springs is where you can find us. We'll be live 1 till 3. Be checked in by 2 o'clock. We'll have you out by 3 o'clock with airfare, hotel tickets, and spending cash to see Metallica under the Las Vegas Sphere. Good luck. Appreciate you.
2: Right on, brother. Appreciate it, bro. 94 Kilo.

0: The Who, along with Nothing More, frontman Johnny Hawkins at his new rock in Lost Soul. Find them Freaks on Parade tour stop with Rob Zombie and Marilyn Manson at Fiddler's in September. Benchwarmer, caught up day in sports next. Week one, preseason official start here tonight. 5 o'clock road rage from there. I will open up the ticket window. Ticket window Thursday for Nonpoint next week at the Black Sheep. And of course, all this week, courtesy of Riggs Garden Center. Let's get out, look at traffic, Kilo Traffic Center.
1: We've got a new accident. This one, Cimarron Street at South 8th Street. Expect to see some heavier traffic through there. Plus, looking at about a 14-minute delay northbound I-25 between South Nevada Avenue and Garden of the Gods. Northbound I-25 between Woodman Road and Baptist Road. We've got slower traffic there as well. 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I'm Leslie Scott with traffic on The Rock Station 94.3 Kilo.
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3: Good evening. We are watching storms for the rest of the night. Intermittent showers and thunderstorms will continue to go through southern Colorado until about midnight tonight. In particular, some of these cells could produce heavy rain and flooding. There is a flash flood watch in effect for Pueblo, Fremont, Custer, and Huerfano counties until 9 p.m. And there will also be the possibility yet again for flooding in the Aspen Acres burn scar. In the other case here, we actually have a very small chance that you could even come across a flooded road locally. So if you do come across a flooded road, please turn around and go the other direction. Meantime, we will see cooler temperatures yet again. Overnight lows going to be mostly in the 50s and 60s. And highs for tomorrow will be slightly cooler with temperatures in the 80s with more chances of afternoon and evening showers and thunderstorms. For Fox 21 Storm Team, I'm meteorologist Megan Monk.
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0: Time gets caught up. Top Talk is sports. It is Kilo's bench warmer. As well, it's the official start of preseason in the NFL here tonight.
21: What?
0: I know. We got last week's Hall of Fame game. But tonight, it's semi-for reals. As week one of the preseason, whole slate of NFL preseason games tonight to officially kick off week one of the preseason. Lions and Cincy taking on the Bengals with a 5-piece start. Green Bay and Pittsburgh is the only nationally televised game on NFL Network with a 5-piece start here tonight. Indianapolis is in New England to take on the Patriots with a 5:30 start. And nightcap has the LA Chargers in Houston against the Texans. 6-piece start here tonight. Regardless, we have NFL football every week, starting now through February. And I'll take it. Broncos, they get a jump on their preseason tomorrow in Atlanta. Rockies, they are off tonight. Back in action tomorrow in San Francisco. Start up a series with the Giants. And that will do it. Your bench warmer. 5 o'clock road rage for this Thursday. It starts now.
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Incubus, Circles, 5 o'clock Road Rage for this Thursday broadcast. Sit Black, Key Little Studio, welcome to it. 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I do have guest list spots in for Nonpoint. 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I'll get you on that guest list shortly after 5:30. Nonpoint taking the stage at the Sheep. That coming up early next week. Info, everything you need, link to tickets, concert page, kilo943.com. But guest list spots, Harto, a ticket window Thursday. Headed your way just after 5:30 here tonight. Death Punch, Eye of the Storm is, of course, our final pint night stop of the summer. This Saturday, Brew's Ale House off the Riverwalk in Pueblo. They'll be live with Ross tomorrow morning on the Kilo Morning Show. But Death Punch, the focus. We got limited edition Kilo five-finger Death Punch pint glasses. We'll hand those out starting at 6. And two pairs of tickets for their Red Rock stop coming up in September. I think 5:50 and 6:50 as we'll be live 5 till 7 on Saturday. Brew's Ale House, final pint night stop of the summer. More details, pint night main page post, kilo943.com. 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

0: 5 o'clock road rage traffic.
1: Well, we still have a pretty busy commute, especially northbound I-25. We've got a couple of areas that are really seeing some slowing. We've got one between South Nevada Avenue and Garden of the Gods, about a 15-minute delay through there. And looking at a little over a 10-minute delay due to a crash northbound I-25 at Baptist Road, which is backing traffic through North Nevada Avenue. We've also got a crash Cimarron Street, South 8th Street, which has been causing some trouble. This traffic report is sponsored by the Colorado State Patrol. The average cost of a first-time DUI in Colorado is over $13,000, and a conviction gives you a criminal record. Make a plan for a sober ride before the party begins. Don't underestimate impairment. Colorado State Patrol. I'm Leslie Scott with traffic on the Rock Station 94.3. Keep it.

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I got guest list spots on a ticket window Thursday, courtesy of McCloskey Motors. I will take care of that just after 5:30. I got a couple to fill. Nonpoint, Tuesday, Black Sheep Stop. We'll get you squared away. Of course, week one preseason action in the NFL starting up here tonight. Well, officially underway, I guess. A couple games going right now. It's time. It doesn't get any more time than now to get ready, pre-registered, ready to go for week one of the regular season for Kilo's Master of the Gridirons. We're back with Scales and Tails. It's a weekly matchup. Pick 'em. Pick the winner. Points at the end for tiebreaker. We got weekly cash prize and then overall winner as well. But you can get in and out of the season for that weekly cash prize. Obviously, if you're going to go for that grand prize, got to be with us the whole season long. But get pre-registered now. Be ready to go for week one. I think the first game of the season is on a Wednesday, September 9th. Kilo943.com, Master of the Gridiron main page post. 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

Like a storm, wish you hell. It is a ticket window Thursday here today. Nonpoint hitting the black sheep on Tuesday. We got tickets in. Of course, concert page, kilo943.com. 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We'll take care of that. Part of a ticket window Thursday, courtesy McCloskey Motors. 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

0: Mastodon with a little pop in there at the end from Queens of the Stone Age frontman Josh Homme. That is new rock and Snakes for Dinner. 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I got tickets in, guest list spots for Nonpoint coming up Tuesday at the Black Sheep. All yours, a couple spots to fill, so keep at it. I'll start with caller 11 right now on that rock line. Step on up.
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2: We've got a crash Austin Bluffs Parkway eastbound at Union Boulevard. Expect to see some heavier traffic there. Plus, we still have the crash Cimarron Street at South 8th Street. And another accident northbound I-25 at Baptist Road, which is backing traffic through North Nevada Avenue. Northbound I-25 between South Nevada Avenue and Garden of the Gods, seeing that heavy and slow as well. This traffic report is sponsored by Texas Day Brazil. Treat yourself to something extraordinary. 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I'm Leslie Scott with traffic on the Rock Station 94.3 Kilo.
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Brand new record headed our way. Anthrax will they'll correct all the wrongs made in 2026 with just a simple record release. Curse on Proficio. It's a lot of pressure, but I think they can handle it. Scott Ian can handle it. Lead track, new

0: 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It's for the kids. Crank it or cram it, headed your way, 6 o'clock. 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
2: We've got a crash Austin Bluffs Parkway eastbound at Union Boulevard. Expect to see some heavier traffic there. Plus, we still have the crash Cimarron Street at South 8th Street. And another accident northbound I-25 at Baptist Road, which is backing traffic through North Nevada Avenue. Northbound I-25 between South Nevada Avenue and Garden of the Gods, seeing that heavy and slow as well. This traffic report is sponsored by Texas Day Brazil. Treat yourself to something extraordinary. Texas Day Brazil is now open in Colorado Springs. 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I'm Leslie Scott with traffic on the Rock Station 94.
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8: Welcome. It's Thursday. 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That is how you are heard. Kilo's Crank It or Cram It here tonight. 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